Daniel Hope and the Royal Stockholm Philharmonic with the Prelude and Serenade from The Snowman. Music by our composer of the week, Eric Wolfgang Korngold. It was written when he was 11 years old. Now, back when he was just 9, Korngold played for Gustav Mahler, a cantata that he wrote called Gold. Well, then and there, Mahler declared him a musical genius, and he recommended a composition teacher for him. Richard Strauss agreed with Mahler and told Korngold's father that, in fact, there was no point enrolling him in a music conservatory, since his abilities were already far beyond any school curriculum. Well, the teacher recommended by Mahler was Alexander von Zemlinsky, and he would be Korngold's only teacher. Even then, just for a short time, Korngold was essentially self-taught. Now let's get another taste of just how sophisticated this young musician was. Here's a movement from his very first published work, his Opus 1 as a piano trio, written when he was 12. It's dedicated to my beloved father and was premiered in Berlin and New York. Richard Strauss was one of the first to hear it and was astonished by the sure hand of its young composer. Now the slow movement is no child's play. It is deeply expressive in the style of Fantasiek Vienna.

On the new Classical FM, that was the Czech Trio with the Larghetto, the third movement from the Opus 1 of our Composer of the Week, Eric Wolfgang Korngold, his piano trio, which was published when he was 12 years old. This amazing prodigy continued to develop his musical sensibilities very beautifully, and jumping ahead to his Opus 10, which is a sextet. Started when he was 17 years old. It had its premiere in 1917, and at that point was pronounced the best sextet ever since those of Johannes Brahms. Here's the intermezzo.

0: from 1916. That was the intermezzo from the String Sextet in D, the Opus 10 of our Composer of the Week, a teenaged Erich Wolfgang Korngold. We heard the Nash Ensemble with this work that was declared at its premiere to be the best sextet since those of Johannes Brahms some 50 years earlier. Well, we will continue getting to know the life and music of the prodigious Erich Wolfgang Korngold tomorrow just after 8 o'clock. Stay tuned, A Little Night Music continues with Elgar.
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A Lullaby by Edward Elgar. That was from the Bavarian Highlands, the Bavarian Symphony Chorus, and Burma Sinfonietta were led by Norman Del Mar. Well, for all things classical, check out our website, classicalfm.ca, which is chock full of our news stories on the world of classical music. You can check out our concert videos. There's a whole lineup of great performances that have happened right here at Zoomer Hall. You can find out what music we played. If something went by and you missed the title, you can look that up. You can also listen live anytime from anywhere in the world. That's at classicalfm.ca. We've got Hélène Grimaud up next from an album simply called Water. This is music by Luciano Berio called Vossa Clavier or Water Piano.

0: Thomas Gould and the Aurora Orchestra with music by Gerald Finzi, his Introit on the New Classical FM. Before that, French pianist Hélène Grimaud with Wasserklavier, water keyboard or piano, by Italian composer Luciano Berio. You're listening to A Little Night Music. I'm Kathleen Caggioca. Lots more to come. Respighi, we'll hear from his suite, The Birds. Also chamber music by Francis Poulenc after this.
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The Atlanta Symphony under Lewis Lane with music by Ottorino Respighi, The Cuckoo from his suite The Birds on the New Classical FM. We're going to hear from a wonderful ballet by Maurice Ravel in a few minutes, Daphnis and Chloe, but first Francis Poulenc and the Rondo from his trio for piano, oboe, and bassoon.

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Andras Schiff with Haydn. That was the moderato from the Sonata in G minor on the New Classical FM. And before that, Danse Suppliante de Chloé. That's a movement from Daphnis and Chloé by Maurice Ravel. We heard the Berlin Radio Choir and Berlin Philharmonic under Pierre Boulez. We started off with music by Francis Poulenc, the rondo from the trio for piano, oboe, and bassoon, played by the Nash Ensemble. You're listening to A Little Night Music. I'm Kathleen Kajioka. Up next, music from the movies. In this case, the film Mary, Queen of Scots. That was starring Saoirse Ronan as Mary, Queen of Scots, the famous beauty and threat to the crown of Elizabeth I of England. Now, what we're going to hear is just a snapshot of what happens in musicians' minds when we do things like go to movies or when we hear music in general. So this track is called The Shores of Scotland, and the composer Max Richter very effectively evokes the feeling of the British Isles by stealing directly from Handel, specifically Zadok the Priest. Now, Zadok the Priest is the coronation anthem, the English coronation anthem. And I'm listening to this thing and I'm thinking, why are you evoking Scotland with the English coronation anthem at a point in their history when England and Scotland aren't united yet? Isn't that wrong? This is why there's no such thing as recreational listening for musicians. Anyway, here they are back to back. Just to prove my point, you'll see they're even in the same key.

0: The Academy of St. Martin in the Fields with Zadok the Priest, coronation music for English monarchs ever since it was written in the 18th century by George Frederick Handel. And before that, Max Richter stealing directly from Zadok the Priest for his score to the film Mary, Queen of Scots. We heard the track called The Shores of Scotland. See, same figures, same chord progression, same key. Anyway, you're listening to A Little Night Music. I'm Kathleen Kajioka. When we come back, music by John Thomas and Johannes Brahms. Stay tuned.
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Bit of Respighi coming up. We're going to hear a very nice lullaby by the Italian composer. First, though, Brahms. This is from his Symphony No. 3.

0: The Berceuse from Six Pieces by Ottorino Respighi. That featured violinist Rachel Barton Pine and pianist Matthew Hagel. Before that, the Vienna Philharmonic under Leonard Bernstein. That makes it a vintage recording of Brahms' The Poco Allegretto from the Symphony No. 3. You're listening to A Little Night Music. I'm Kathleen Kajioka. We've got more to come. Angela Hewitt plays us some Bach. Joel Fan plays us some Chopin. After this.
1: Hi, it's Mark Wigmore. Tomorrow from 3 to 7 p.m. on The Oasis. Our major fall giveaway continues, A Night on the Town. And this week, five chances to win tickets to the Canadian Opera Company production of Cose fan tutte, the music of Mozart and directed by Adam McGoyan. And new music this week from Quartetto Gelato, pianist Raphael Blachatz, and multiple Juno nominee Jean-Michel Blais. All that in 4 hours of the world's most beautiful music, perfect for a Tuesday drive. Join me, Mark Wigmore, 3 to 7 p.m. on The Oasis.
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The Canadian Brass with glorious music by Italian composer Giovanni Gabrielli. That was the Canzone Septimitoni. Up next, music by Bach. Angela Hewitt, who is well known for her performances of this great keyboard composer. Here she is with the opening movement from the Keyboard Concerto No. 2 in E.

Canadian pianist Angela Hewitt, who apparently traveled as far as she possibly could on this planet to make that recording. She was joined by the Australian Chamber Orchestra under Richard Tognetti, music by Bach, the opening movement from the Keyboard Concerto No. 2 in E. You're listening to A Little Night Music. I'm Kathleen Kajioka. We are now going to hear from English composer John Dowland. I don't think I've ever heard any Dowland that I didn't love. So this is a composer who's working mainly in the 16th century. Lute song is his thing. Lots of gorgeous songs by Dowland, but also consort music, music that involves a family of instruments playing all together, independent lines, sinuous sonorities. This is Mr. John Langston's Pavan.

The music of John Dowland, music from Renaissance England. That was Mr. John Langston's Pavan, played by Les Voix Humaines, with lutenist Nigel North. You're listening to A Little Night Music on the new Classical FM. 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Music by Chopin is next. Joel Fan and the Northwest Sinfonietta with the Cracovia Concerto Rondo in F.

0: Joel Fan, and the Northwest Sinfonietta, music by Frédéric Chopin, the traditionally inspired Cracovia Concerto Rondo in F. Chopin, exiled from Poland, always imagining it in his music. You are listening to A Little Night Music. When we come back, tonight's pick from the Kajioka Collection. Stay tuned.
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Milos Karadalic with Andaluza from the Danzas Españolas by Enrique Granados on the New Classical FM. You're listening to A Little Night Music, where it is time for tonight's pick from the Kajioka Collection. This is where I draw from particular favorite composers, performers, repertoire. Tonight, a violin sonata by Sergei Prokofiev that captivated me from the very first moment I ever heard it. The sonata number one in F minor. Now, if you ever see something is in F minor, you have to know that it is of a serious turn. F minor is a very dark key, and especially on stringed instruments, because there are no open strings to open up the resonance. It's just the way the pitches all fall. It mutes the sound to a certain degree, creates something darker. So that's just an entree to say that this is not a cheerful piece of music. It's very contemplative. It has in its opening and closing movements a very haunting evocation of wind over graves. That's not what we're going to hear right now, though. We're going to hear the Andante movement. Really stunning stuff. Very personal, very intimate. Here's Vadim Gluzman with Angela Yoffe.

0: tonight's pick from the Kajioka Collection. That was the third movement, the Andante, from the Sonata No. 1 in F minor for violin and piano, Opus 80 by Sergei Prokofiev. We heard Vadim Glusman and Angela Yoffe. You're listening to A Little Night Music. I'm Kathleen Kajioka. When we come back, some Tommaso Albinoni. Stay tuned.
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Imusici with the opening movement from Tommaso Albinoni's Concerto No. 7 in A. And that brings us to the end of this edition of A Little Night Music. I'm Kathleen Cagioca. Thank you so much for joining me. Stay with us now. Nocturne is next, hosted by Marilyn Lightstone, right here on the New Classical FM. Beautiful music for a crazy world.

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and a very good evening to you. I'm Marilyn Lightstone, your host here at Nocturne from the New Classical 96.3 FM, where we're going to open tonight's program with Maurice Ravel's Pièce en Fond de Habanera, featuring the soprano saxophone of Branford Marsalis, accompanied by the English Chamber Orchestra under conductor Andrew Litton. The Habanera, just in case you were wondering, and I know because I looked it up, is a genre of popular 19th century Cuban dance music. The first Cuban dance music, what's more, to be exported all over the world.

of England. They gave us a northern song from the two sketches of Adam Kars, whose full name was Adam von Ann Kars. But the von Ann was little used after the outbreak of the Great War, as our grandparents used to call it. That followed the Moscow Virtuosi, led by Vladimir Spivakov, performing the Andante from Mozart Symphony No. 28. To begin our program tonight, we turn to a member of the amazingly gifted Marsalis clan, Brother Branford in this instance, in which he performed Maurice Ravel's Pièce en forme de Habanera, beautifully accompanied by the English Chamber Orchestra, conducted by Andrew Litton. Welcome all to Nocturne from the New Classical 96.3 FM. I'm Marilyn Lightstone, your host, and I'm ever so pleased you decided to join us for the sweetest music either side of midnight. Here's a poem by the amazing Theodor Röttke called The Waking. I found it in my book of solitude poems from the Everyman series of Pocket Poets. A wonderful series. It's well priced, it's nicely bound, and each title hefts a big poetic bang for the buck. I strolled across an open field. The sun was out. Heat was happy. This way, this way, the wren's throat shimmered. Either to other, the blossom sang. The stone sang. The little ones did, and flowers jumped like small goats. A ragged fringe of daisies waved. I wasn't alone in a grove of apples. Far in the wood, a nestling sighed. The dew loosened its morning smells. I came where the river ran over stones. My ears knew an early joy. And all the water of all the streams sang in my veins that summer day.

Ludwig van Beethoven's Symphony No. 9 in D minor, Opus 125. The Adagio from the Choral Symphony. Esa-Pekka Salonen conducting the Los Angeles Philharmonic. Before which, Boris Brot led the Symphony Nova Scotia.

and Victor Herbert's romantic Moonbeams. Number one of the set, A Gorgeous Thing, presented by some of my favorite people. John Dowland's Weep No More, Sad Fountains.

963FM.com. A tanka poem now, I think, which is kinda like a haiku, but it has 5 lines instead of 3. This one was written in the 12th century by Lady Horikawa, one of the ladies-in-waiting to the then-current Dowager Empress. My doubt about his constancy is difficult to bear. Tangled this morning are my thoughts, as is my long black hair. I wonder, does he care? 868 years between 1142 and 2010, and nothing has changed. Hey, let's get Nicholas Harnoncourt to conduct the Berlin Philharmonic. Yes, and let's have them play Un Poco Allegretto from the Symphony No. 1 in C minor by Johannes Brahms.

0: lovely, lovely, lovely. The Piano Concerto No. 1 in E minor, Opus 11 of Frédéric Chopin. The Romance Larghetto. Maria João Pires at the piano. The Chamber Orchestra of Europe, conducted by Emmanuel Crevin. Preceded it was by John Burke's Mysterium, featuring the Ensemble Vivant. While we had some Johannes Brahms to lead the way, the Symphony No. 1 in C minor, Un poco allegretto, the Berlin Philharmonic, led by Nicholas Harnoncourt. I'm Marilyn Lightstone, and believe it or not, we're coming up to our one and only break here at Nocturne from the New Classical 96.3 FM, after which we'll be back with lots more of the music you love best. To take us there, a poem from my beloved Billy Collins. I wait for the holiday crowd to clear the beach before stepping onto the first wave. Soon, I am walking across the Atlantic, thinking about Spain, checking for whales, waterspouts. I feel the water holding up my shifting weight. Tonight, I will sleep on its rocking surface. But for now, I try to imagine what this must look like to the fish below, the bottoms of my feet appearing, disappearing.
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Well, hello again. I'm Marilyn Lightstone, and you are so very welcome back to Nocturne from the New Classical 96.3 FM. We just heard the love scene from Romeo and Juliet by Hector Berlioz with Lorin Maazel conducting the Vienna Philharmonic. There are, of course, many different musical takes on Shakespeare's eternal love story, but this version has a special appeal for me, as I remember seeing the Canadian National Ballet version way back when I was a student at the National Theatre School in Montreal. It was at the then newly opened Place des Arts. The company's founder, Celia Franca, was a most passionate Lady Capulet, and a very young Veronica Tennant danced the role of Juliet. Her very first starring role with the company, if I remember correctly. Bringing us back from the break, pianist Jane Coop favored us with her interpretation of Franz Liszt's Liebestraum, The Dream of Love. So are you a cat person or a dog person? Well, I have neither myself, though I enjoy the company of both.

Here are two loving epitaph poems about man's best friend. The first by William Watson, whose dates are 1858 to 1935. His friends he loved. His direst earthly foes, cats, I believe he did but feign to hate. My hand will miss the insinuated nose, mine eyes the tail that wagged contempt at fate. The second is by our old friend Anon. Stranger by the roadside, do not smile when you see this grave, though it's only a dog's. My master wept when I died, and his own hand laid me in earth and wrote these lines on my tomb.

the wayside stands a tree. Auf ein Weg steht a Bäum. A Yiddish song by good old Anon. And who better to perform it than Yitzhak Perlman, whose love and understanding of this simple music just oozes from his pores. By the wayside stands a tree, bent against the storm. All the birds have deserted it, leaving it alone and unprotected. Just preceding that, we heard Edward Elgar's Lux Aeterna, Eternal Light, celebrated by the voices of New College, Oxford. Just after the break, Benjamin Britten and the English Chamber Orchestra, teaming up with our beloved Mozart, his Symphony No. 40 in G minor K550, the Andante. So, how are y'all doing, you folks up there in Radioland? I'm Marilyn Lightstone, and you and I are surfing the musical airwaves of the night here at Nocturne from the New Classical 96.3 FM. I think this may be my last chance to sneak in a poem before we close shop for the night. Yes, it is that time again. This is called I'll Explain, and it's by James Fenton, a contemporary American poet whose work I find myself liking more and more. It's something you say at your peril. It's something you shouldn't contain. It's a truth for the dark and a pillow. Turn out the light and I'll explain. It's the obvious truth of the morning, bitten back as the sun turns to rain. To the rain, to the dark, to the pillow. Turn out the light and I'll explain. It's what I was hoping to tell you. It's what I was hoping you'd guess. It's what I was hoping you wouldn't guess, or you wouldn't mind. It's a kind of hopelessness. It's the hope that you hope at your peril. It's the hope that you fear to attain. It's the obvious truth of the evening. Turn out the light, and I'll explain.

to aquarelle, to watercolors, dear listener. Lento Menon Tropo, wrote Frederick Delius, and the Northern Sinfonia of England, under the leadership of David Lloyd Jones, were there to put his command into action. Before that, those glam gals from the steppes of Asia, somewhere along the Silk Route, I think, the Bekova sisters, who performed Anton Rubinstein's Romance, the Andante con moto. First up in the trio, we had Ludwig van Beethoven's Piano Trio in C minor, Opus 1, Number 3, the Andante cantabile con variazioni, to perform it, the wonderful Griffin Trio. So, as happens every night of the week, I must take my leave. Yep, all out of music, but only for tonight. Do join me whenever you can for your favorite music for relaxing and romancing. We love to have you with us. Now, where's that quote? Oh, yes, here's a goodie. And it's by Mikhail Glinka, a man who was held in great esteem by Tchaikovsky. Tchaikovsky actually thought him vital to the development of authentically Russian music. A nation creates music, said Glinka. The composer only arranges it. In the Still of the Night, coming up next on the New Classical 96.3 FM. Until we meet again, I'm Marilyn Lightstone.

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5: What does a sunny getaway with Air Canada sound like? Sunny Jamaica moves to its own rhythm. Rio comes alive long after the sun goes down. Philippines slows everything down. And just when you think you've heard it all, there's sunny Lima. 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

0: Good morning, and welcome to Classical Mornings on the new Classical FM. It's Tuesday, October 6th. I'm your host, Jean Stillwell. Along with a morning of beautiful music, we have our night on the Town Fall giveaway. When we give you the cue, be the fifth caller and win two tickets to see the Kindred Spirits Orchestra on October 17th at the Flat O'Markham Theatre. But first, here's Jeremy Logan with the 6 o'clock news.
1: Thank you, Jean. And good morning, I am Jeremy Logan with your 6 o'clock news on the new Classical FM. Where it is 6 o'clock right now. A touch of morning frost possible for your Tuesday, October 6th. Later, mostly sunny and a high of 16 degrees. Right now, it is 5 degrees Celsius in Toronto. In the news, we begin in Montreal, where the Parti Québécois has celebrated a dramatic political comeback by winning the Quebec provincial election last night.
2: Many of you right now might be wondering how the Parti Québécois will govern over the next 4 years. I just want to let you know very clearly that I'll be the premier of everyone in Quebec.
1: Leader and premier-elect Paul St-Pierre Plamondon at last night's victory party after his PQ won 59 seats to form a minority government. Jean Mylord, Liberals, will form the official opposition for the third straight election, while the Quebec Conservatives, led by Éric Duhem, will make an historic entry into the legislature and gain official party status with 19 seats. The PQ leader, and now Premier-elect, has pledged to hold a third sovereignty referendum within his first mandate, though only after Donald Trump leaves the White House in 2029. Business leaders in Quebec have said worries over the prospect of independence could dampen investment and discourage immigration. Meantime, advance voting for Toronto's and Mississauga's municipal election begins today and continues through Sunday from 10 a.m. to 7 p.m. each day. Information on polling sites is on the voter card received in the mail. For those who registered to vote by mail, they need to return their mail-in voting packages to one of the 25 Toronto elections drop boxes by noon on October 14th. In the race for Toronto's mayor, the main challenger, Brad Bradford, accused incumbent Olivia Chow on Monday of scrambling to make up new promises.
3: It is very clear to me that she is out of ideas and out of gas. Yesterday, she stood up and made an announcement that she was going to ask the ROM Museum for more free passes, make a request for more free passes. That was her campaign announcement. Today, she talks about a program with no idea how to fund it, no idea of the size or the scope or the expansion of that.
1: Bradford referring there to Chow's promise of providing lunch for every child at school. For her part, the incumbent mayor says the expansion to lunch will be phased in and will be funded like the existing school food program, which is paid for by the city, other levels of government, and private donations. A new liaison strategies poll has the gap between Chow and Bradford at 8 points among decided and leaning voters. Bradford is gaining on Chow in North York, with Chow leading with women and Bradford leading with men. Meantime, in Mississauga, without incumbent Mayor Carolyn Parrish, the three challengers took part in a debate where former Mayor Bonnie Crombie and Alvin Tejo insulted each other.
4: Carolyn abdicated the police board. I completely.

0: indicated on
1: and
0: everyone.
1: I have told them no on many
0: you
1: occasions.
0: You left the entire city.
1: Alvin, you have run on 6 different occasions for 6 different positions, including MPP and leader.
0: Not while I had a job.
1: And
0: not
1: leader.
0: While I was sitting
1: you have
0: in
1: ran,
0: office.
1: That's not true. You've run for mayor twice now, in their first term and only term in an elected office. You also ran for MPP. You also ran for leader of the Ontario Liberal Party.
0: Sorry,
1: so let's not get a little holier. And I won, by the way.
0: Congratulations. You should still do that.
1: Unfortunately, I'm needed here to keep order
0: and
1: to reduce the budget.
0: No, you're here because this is your backup plan.
2: Last week, Crombie got into a verbal scrap with Carolyn Parrish, with both later saying things got out of control. A new Liaison Strategies Mississauga survey finds 74% of residents say personal comments or insults about other candidates are unacceptable during an election campaign. South of the border, disgraced American evangelist Jim Baker has died at the age of 86. Jim Baker, along with his first wife Tammy Faye, built an evangelical empire around their TV show, The PTL Club, only to lose it all over a sex scandal and financial crimes. In 1987, Baker admitted to a sexual encounter with church clerk Jessica Hahn and was forced to resign. Baker was later indicted for mail fraud, wire fraud, and conspiracy and served time in federal prison. On the global markets, Asian shares closed higher, European stocks are in the green, and U.S. futures have edged up, and the Canadian dollar is trading at 70 cents U.S. In sports, the Toronto Maple Leafs host the Nashville Predators tonight, having won just one of their first 3 regular season games. The Leafs' John Tavares says there is still a lot of good early.
3: There's been a lot of new, obviously a lot of different things that we're trying to do, and the way we're trying to build our game and our identity, and, you know, the adaptation that comes with that.
2: Puck drop, 7 o'clock tonight. And Monday Night Football, the visiting Atlanta Falcons rolled past the New Orleans Saints, 45-24. It is 6:05, taking a look at your Classical FM weather forecast. A touch of morning frost is possible for your Tuesday, October 6th, then later mostly sunny with a high of 17 degrees. Partly cloudy tonight with a chance of showers, a low of 11 tomorrow. A sun cloud mix, still with a chance of showers, a high of 22. Currently, it is 5 degrees Celsius in Toronto, 2 in Coburg, and 5 degrees in Collingwood. I'm Jeremy Logan. 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

That was J.S. Bach's Goldberg Variation No. 12, Canon at the Fourth. Three beautifully woven lines, each with its own part to play, a peaceful beginning to our morning. Welcome to Classical Mornings on the new Classical FM. Match the Mezzo's coming up at 6:30. The Lotto Max jackpot, whew, is an estimated $75 million, plus 12 Max Millions and 75 prizes of $100,000. Guess the word I leave out of a phrase, and you could win a $100 Lotto Max voucher. And now it's time for your breakfast brew with Bach. This morning, our coffee comes from the Huatusco Co-op in Veracruz, Mexico. These washed beans, Bourbon, Caturra, and Típica, are grown by smallholders at elevations between 800 and 1800 meters. It's a morning treat in a cup, the sweetness of dates and chocolate truffle, a creamy body, and a gentle touch of apricot, leading to a smooth chocolate finish. Elegant, comforting, and soothing. And those qualities carry beautifully into our music. Bach's interweaving lines make this a fascinating little prelude.

peaceful and calming with a beautiful final cadence. Here's Prelude No. 9 in E major from Book 1 of The Well-Tempered Clavier with that sensational interpreter of Bach, Víkingur Ólafsson, at the piano.

0: Beautiful music by Renaldo Hahn, Variation Chantante sur un air ancien, with Stephen Isserles playing the cello. Both Jeremy and I practically commented at the same time about what beautiful music was and beautiful playing. Connie Hsu was at the piano. It is 6:15 on Classical Mornings. I'm Jean Stillwell. We've got more great music coming up, like Joseph Mislevichek's Wind Octet No. 3, the Presto section, with the Sabina Meyer Wind Ensemble.
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Sabina Meyer Wind Ensemble was playing and making a beautiful sound, I might add. 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On now to November 20th. 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And now we're going to turn to a lovely long piece by Beethoven, the Piano Sonata No. 14, Moonlight, the Adagio Sostenuto section with Anton Querti at the piano.

Beautiful playing right there. Anton Querty was at the piano to play Beethoven's Piano Sonata No. 14, the Moonlight Sonata, the Adagio Sostenuto. It is 6:29 on Classical Mornings. I'm your host, Jean Stillwell. We've got some Camille Saint-Saëns coming up, and we're going to take a caller to play Match the Mezzo during Saint-Saëns, the Violin Sonata No. 1 in D minor. We're going to hear the Allegretto section with Joshua Bell, violinist, and Jeremy Denk at the piano. The Lottomax jackpot is an estimated $75 million plus 12 max millions plus 75 $100,000 prizes. All you have to do is guess the word I leave out of a short phrase, and we'll give you a $100 Lottomax voucher. So we'll take a caller at 416-507-9894.

0: Camille Saint-Saëns' Violin Sonata No. 1 in D minor. We heard the Allegretto section with Joshua Bell, violinist, and Jeremy Denk at the piano. It's 6:34 on Classical Mornings. I'm Jean Stillwell. We are playing Match the Mezzo. With us on the phone this morning is Joanne in North York. Good morning, Joanne.
1: Good morning, Jean.
0: How are you doing today?
1: I'm feeling tired this morning.
0: Oh, how come?
1: Yeah, I guess it's, I don't know. Huh? It's so dark. I don't know the change of seasons.
0: It's so cold, too, Joanne.
1: It's very cold, but honestly, yes? I stepped outside just briefly and I thought, oh my gosh, that's refreshing.
0: Okay, well, you know, that's
1: now
0: a more
1: middle-aged now.
0: Well, that's a more constructive way to look at it. I swore, that's what I did. Are you all set to play Match the Mezzo?
1: Yes.
0: Okay, the word to match this morning is Thanksgiving. Thanksgiving blank. Please choose from one of these three options. Is it Thanksgiving dinner, Thanksgiving weekend, or Thanksgiving Monday?
1: I am looking forward to Thanksgiving dinner with the family. I was just discussing with my sisters.
0: Yes.
1: All the goodies we're going to make. So Thanksgiving dinner.
0: Oh, you know, listen, I'm right beside you with that one. I'm not going to make anything, but I'll certainly dive in on the food. Thanksgiving dinner is right. Congratulations.
1: Woohoo. Thank you. That's great.
0: You've won a $100 Lotto Max voucher. What would you do if you won all that money?
1: Well, I'm driving a car that's falling apart.
0: Okay,
1: piece by piece.
0: You could buy a fleet.
1: Yeah. No, I'm a very simple, just get me from A to B car, but it's falling apart.
0: Sounds
1: and,
0: good.
1: And, you know, I would just, I would help a lot of people that need help and go on a dream trip to Italy.
0: Oh, Italy. Whereabouts in Italy? Any idea?
1: All of it.
0: I
1: have family there.
0: Oh, yes.
1: But all of it.
0: It sounds perfect. It really does. Well, listen, our fingers are crossed for you. And we wish you all the best. And I want to thank you for calling in and enjoy this refreshing day.
1: Yeah, thank you so much. Thank you for this.
0: Pleasure. Bye-bye.
1: Bye.

0: Lovely music by Frédéric Chopin, the Valse in A minor, number 11. Magdalena Hoffmann was playing the harp. And before that, Miroslav Skorik's The Stone Host Suite. We heard the Spanish dance from it, with Odessa Philharmonic Orchestra and Hobart Earl conducting. And coming up in just a few minutes, we've got some Vivaldi, the Concerto da Camera for alto recorder and two violins in A minor, with Capella Accademica Frankfurt and Michael Schneider playing the recorder.
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0: Beautiful music by James Horner from the 1996 movie The English Patient, Convento di Santa Anna, with Angèle Dubois and La Pietà. And now we're going to turn to Jeremy Logan with the 7 o'clock news.
1: Thank you, Jean. And good morning. I am Jeremy Logan with your 7 o'clock news on the New Classical FM, where it is 7 o'clock right now. A touch of morning frost is possible for your Tuesday, October 6th, then later mostly sunny with a high of 16 degrees. Right now, it is 5 degrees Celsius in Toronto. In the news, as advance voting gets underway in Toronto's municipal election, there are two new opinion polls out, giving incumbent Mayor Olivia Chow the edge over main challenger Brad Bradford by 8% in the Liaison Strategy Survey and 10% in the Nanos Survey. Both polls give Chow the edge among decided and leaning voters. Among all voters, the Nanos poll gives Chow 42%, Bradford 33%, with Chris Alexander down to 3% support, with 22% undecided. Forum research pollster Lauren Bozanoff told Fight Back with Libby Znaimer on our sister station Zoomer Radio, at this point, the undecideds probably won't vote.
2: I know some people, some pollsters focus on that. And there's a model that there's a bunch of people undecided and they're watching the campaign every day and then suddenly they're going to make up their mind before they get to the voting booth. But I think the undecideds, I mean, really, what do you need to know after like 4 months of campaigning, right? What are you waiting for if you're going to make up your mind? Probably they're not going to vote. And some will make up their mind and some will change their mind before voting day. But this huge undecided, I just ignore that.
1: On the Toronto mayoral campaign Monday, Bradford accused Chow of making promises that do not have funding, such as providing lunch for all children at school.
3: On back-to-back days, we have seen Olivia Chow's campaign scrambling to put something in the window.
1: Bradford says every child should be fed and calls Toronto's existing breakfast program one of the city's best initiatives. But Bradford says Chow's proposal is an idea without a plan to pay for it, organize it, or secure commitments from the provincial and federal governments. Meanwhile, Quebec voters have made it clear they want change after 8 years of the coalition Avenir Quebec. They've elected a Parti Québécois minority government, bringing the party back from the brink and paving the way for a third sovereignty referendum as early as in 2029, when Donald Trump is out of the White House. After being reduced to 3 seats in the 2022 election, the PQ under Paul St-Pierre Plamondon came back to form a minority government by winning 59 seats in Monday's provincial election. At his victory party in Montreal, he told English Quebecers he will be a premier for them too.
4: I've said it earlier in this campaign, but we're all in the same boat and we share the same future. We have the same interests, and we have before us many challenges and problems that we will solve together, so I'm looking forward to work with you.
1: The CAQ went into the campaign with 79 seats, but ended the night with none. The Liberals were elected in 40 ridings and formed the official opposition, while the Quebec Conservatives won 19 seats for an historic entry into the legislature. Here in the city, Toronto's police chief has weighed in on the news. A senior officer has been charged with impaired driving. 51-year-old Mike Hales of 55 Division was arrested early Sunday morning with reports saying he was found asleep behind the wheel of his unmarked police-issued vehicle near the intersection of Eglinton and Laird. In a statement posted to X, Chief Myron Demkew confirms the arrest, saying in part, "No member of the Toronto Police Service, regardless of rank, is above the law." Demkew confirms that Inspector Hales was suspended with pay in accordance to the Community Safety and Policing Act. Canadian families got a break on their Thanksgiving turkey dinner in 2025 when the price rose 0.6% from $32.30 to $32.48. But this year's estimate by Dalhousie University's Agri-Food Analytics Lab offers no such relief. A traditional turkey dinner for two adults and two children is projected to cost $35.72, an increase of $3.24 or 10%. Senior Director Dr. Sylvain Charlebois says an extra $3.24 may appear modest, but for households watching every grocery dollar, it matters, which is why he's released the report today so people will think about fresh turkeys versus frozen turkeys.
5: It gives you enough time to look for frozen options. And because if you buy it like on Saturday or Sunday, you're going to be out of luck. 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So this is the time to start looking for that bird for next weekend.
1: The report compares 4 menus with the same side dishes: potatoes, carrots, dinner rolls, pumpkin pie, cranberries, stuffing, and gravy. Turkey remains the least expensive option in the 2026 scenarios, with ham close behind. Well, it's a positive day on the world money markets. Asian shares closed mostly higher, while European stocks are in the green, as are U.S. futures. The Canadian dollar is trading at 70 cents U.S. In sports, there are 9 games in the NHL tonight, including here in Toronto, where the Maple Leafs host the Nashville Predators at 7 o'clock. Elsewhere, Canada's men's soccer team faces the United States tonight in an exhibition match in St. Paul, Minnesota. Canadian coach Jesse Marsh stopped short of calling the meeting a friendly, given current tensions between the countries. It is 7:06. Taking a look at your classical FM weather forecast, a touch of morning frost possible for your Tuesday, October 6th, then later mostly sunny with a high of 17 degrees. Partly cloudy tonight with a chance of showers, a low of 11. Tomorrow, a mix of sun and cloud, still with a chance of showers, a high of 22. Currently, it is 5 degrees Celsius in Toronto, 1 in Cobourg, and 3 degrees in Collingwood. I'm Jeremy Logan. 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

That was the Vivace non troppo section from Felix Mendelssohn's Symphony No. 3 in A minor, the Scottish Symphony, with the London Philharmonic Orchestra, conducted by Franz Welser Most. Mendelssohn found his inspiration during a visit to Scotland in 1829, when the ruined chapel at Holyrood in Edinburgh set his musical imagination to work. Welcome to the 7 o'clock hour of Classical Mornings. I'm Jane Stillwell on the new Classical FM. The quiz of the bumblebees coming up at 7:30. So I'll ask you as many as 8 questions in 1 minute, mostly drawn from the music on this morning's show, with an occasional venture into the wider world of classical music. 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Get 5 or more answers right and you'll get 2. Now, here's Alexander Bord in Spanish Serenade with cellist Yuli Turovsky and I Musici de Montréal, the chamber orchestra he founded in 1983.

0: Spanish Serenade by Alexander Borodin with Yuli Turovsky, cellist, and I Musici de Montréal. It's 7:15 on Classical Mornings. I'm Jean Stillwell. We've got some Schubert coming up, a Di Forella in D major, The Trout, with Yevgeny Kissin at the piano.
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Charming music by Schubert. That was Di Forella in D major, The Trout, with Yevgeny Kissin at the piano. It's 7:22 on Classical Mornings. I'm Jean Stillwell. 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Now we're going to turn to the music of Manuel de Falla, the Jota from the 7 popular Spanish songs, with Efren Özcan, flautist, Sasha Rattle, clarinetist, Avi Avatols playing the mandolin, Ralph Benesch, guitar and ensemble.

Well, that was fun. That was music by Manuel de Falla. We heard some really interesting sounds in that piece. Loved it. The Jota from the seven popular Spanish songs, with Efren Oche, flautist, Sasha Rattle, clarinetist, Avi Avital playing the mandolin, and Ralf Benesch, guitar, and along with another ensemble with them. It is 7:26 on Classical Mornings. It is time to take a caller to play the quiz of the bumblebee. We're going to take a caller during this piece by Robert Schumann, the Adagio and Allegro in A flat major. The Langsam, or opening movement, with David Jalbert at the piano, Louis-Philippe Marsolet playing the horn. And this is just, you know, I ask you as many as eight questions in 1 minute. All you have to do is have some fun. It's all about classical music. Sometimes we venture a little outside that, but not much. Give us a call at 416-507-9894.

0: Music by Schumann, Robert Schumann, the Adagio and Allegro in A-flat major. We heard the opening movement with David Jalbert at the piano and Louis-Philippe Marsolet playing the horn. It is 7:31 on Classical Mornings, and it is time to play the Quiz of the Bumblebee. With us on the phone this morning is Fami in Toronto. Good morning, Fami.
1: Hi, Jean. How are you?
0: I'm terrific. How are you?
1: Awesome.
0: Good, great. Are you all set to play the Quiz of the Bumblebee this morning?
1: Yes, I've never played it.
0: But, okay.
1: Well, there's first time.
0: Yeah, the first time for everything, right?
1: Sounds good.
0: Good. Okay, let's go. Who composed the flying theme from E.T.? John Barry, John Powell, or John Williams?
1: I would say the third one.
0: Okay. John Williams. In Mozart's The Marriage of Figaro, is the boy Cherubino usually sung by a tenor or a mezzo-soprano?
1: Tenor.
0: Number three, true or false? Manuel de Falla composed 7 popular Spanish songs. Is that true or false?
1: False.
0: Number four, who composed An Ocean of Memories? James Horner, Hans Zimmer, or Howard Shore?
1: Ocean of Memory?
0: Yeah, the movie.
1: Ah.
0: James Horner?
1: I would say James Horner.
0: That's a good one. Number five. Name one of the Canadian Opera Company productions currently running at the Four Seasons Centre for the Performing Arts.
1: La Traviata.
0: Yeah, well done. And I'm going to ask you another question. Claude Debussy is often described as an impressionist composer. Did he like that label?
1: No.
0: No, he didn't. You're absolutely right. Okay, one more. Come on, we can do this. Which country was composer Jean Sibelius from? Finland, Norway, or Sweden?
1: Finland.
0: Yes, ma'am. Well done, Fami. 2 Classical FM coffee mugs are yours. Congratulations. The ones you didn't get were Mozart's Marriage of Figaro is the boy Cherubino usually sung by a tenor or a mezzo-soprano? A mezzo-soprano. And the other one was Manuel de Falla composed 7 popular Spanish songs. Is that true or

0: false? It is indeed true. So congratulations, Fami, and I hope you have a wonderful day. Feel good about yourself.
1: You too.
0: Okay, I will. Thanks a lot.
1: Bye.
0: Bye.

0: John Field's Piano Sonata No. 1, we heard the Rondo Allegretto section with John O'Connor at the piano. And before that, Telemann's Paris Quartet No. 2 in D major, the Vivace, with the Freiburg Baroque Consort. It is 7:42 on Classical Mornings. I'm Jean Stillwell. Coming up in just a few minutes, Jean-Marie Leclerc's Violin Concerto No. 4, the Allegro, with Genevieve Gillardot, violinist, and Tafel Music, and Jean Lemann.
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0: Waltz from Murder on the Orient Express by Richard Rodney Bennett, played by the Hollywood Bowl Orchestra, conducted by John Merchery. And now we're going to turn to Jeremy Logan with the 8 o'clock news.
1: Thank you, Jean. And good morning. I am Jeremy Logan with your 8 o'clock news on the New Classical FM, where it is 8 o'clock right now. A touch of morning frost still possible for your Tuesday, October 6th, and mostly sunny through the day with a high of 16 degrees. Right now, it is 5 degrees Celsius in Toronto. In the news, it is now officially a two-way race for mayor here in the city of Toronto, as declared by pollster Nick Nanos. His just-released poll gives Olivia Chow the edge over Maine challenger Brad Bradford by 10 points among decided voters and 9 points among all voters. Chris Alexander, meantime, has fallen way back to between 3 and 4% support. And so, Nick Nanos, what does this mean for Olivia Chow?
2: Two-way races are not always, they can be, but not always good for the incumbent. Because it allows for people who might not be happy with, you know, the last number of years or with the direction of the city to cast a ballot for Bradford. Not because they necessarily like the guy, not necessarily because they agree with everything that he has to say, but because he's the only person today that can stop Olivia Chow.
1: Advance voting for Toronto's and Mississauga's municipal elections begins today and continues through Sunday from 10 a.m. to 7 p.m. each day. Information on polling sites is on the voter card received in the mail. During Monday's campaigning here in Toronto, Bradford accused Chow of scrambling to make up new promises.
3: It is very clear to me that she is out of ideas and out of gas. Yesterday, she stood up and made an announcement that she was going to ask the ROM Museum for more free passes, make a request for more free passes. That was her campaign announcement. Today, she talks about a program with no idea how to fund it, no idea of the size or the scope or the expansion of that.
1: Bradford referring there to Chow's promise of providing lunch for every child at school. For her part, the incumbent mayor says the expansion to lunch will be phased in and will be funded like the existing school food program, which is paid for by the city, other levels of government, and private donations. Meantime, in Mississauga, without incumbent Mayor Carolyn Parrish, the three challengers took part in a debate where former Mayor Bonnie Crombie and Alvin Tedjo insulted each other.
4: Carolyn abdicated the police board. I completely agree.
5: On
4: and
5: everyone.
4: I have told them no on many
5: you
4: occasions.
5: You left the entire city.
4: Alvin, you have run on 6 different occasions for 6 different positions, including MPP and leader.
5: Not while I had a job. Not while I was sitting in office.
4: That's not true. You've run for mayor twice now, in their first term and only term in an elected office. You also ran for MPP. You also ran for leader of the Ontario Liberal Party. So let's not get a little holier. And I won, by the way.
5: Congratulations. You should still do that.
4: Unfortunately, I'm needed here to keep order
5: and
4: to reduce the budget.
5: No, you're here because this is your backup plan.
1: Last week, Crombie got into a verbal scrap with Carolyn Parrish, with both later saying things got out of control. A new Liaison Strategies Mississauga survey finds 74% of residents say personal comments or insults about other candidates are unacceptable during an election campaign. Now to Montreal, where the Parti Québécois has celebrated a dramatic political comeback by winning the Quebec provincial election last night.
6: Many of you right now might be wondering how the Parti Québécois will govern over the next 4 years. I just want to let you know very clearly that I'll be the premier of everyone in Quebec.
1: Leader and premier-elect Paul St-Pierre Plamondon at last night's victory party after his PQ won 59 seats to form a minority government. The Liberals will form the official opposition for the third straight election, while the Quebec Conservatives will make an historic entry into the legislature and gain official party status with 19 seats. The PQ leader and now premier-elect has pledged to hold a third sovereignty referendum within his first mandate, though only after Donald Trump leaves the White House in 2029. Business leaders in Quebec have said worries over the prospect of independence.

0: independence could dampen investment and discourage immigration. On the global markets, Asian shares closed higher. European stocks are in the green and U.S. futures have edged up. And then the Canadian dollar is trading at 70 cents U.S. In sports, the Toronto Maple Leafs host the Nashville Predators tonight, having won just one of their first three regular season games. The puck drops at 7 o'clock tonight. And Monday Night Football, the visiting Atlanta Falcons rolled past the New Orleans Saints 45-24. It is 8:05. Taking a look at your classical FM weather forecast, there might be still a touch of morning frost possible for your Tuesday, October 6th, then mostly sunny for with a high of 17 degrees. Partly cloudy tonight with a chance of showers, a low of 11. Tomorrow, a mix of sun and cloud, still with a chance of showers, a high of 22. Currently, it is 5 degrees Celsius in Toronto, 1 in Cobourg, and 4 degrees in Collingwood. I'm Jeremy Logan. 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

That was the Juba, the third movement of Florence Price's Piano Quintet in A minor, with the Takacs Quartet and pianist Marc-André Amelin. Juba is an African-American dance tradition with rhythms made by clapping, stamping, and patting the body. And Price brings that rhythmic energy into her chamber music. Welcome to the 8 o'clock hour of Classical Mornings. I'm Jane Stillwell on the new Classical FM. Our arts update's coming up at 8:30 with plenty to talk about. We also still have our Night on the Town Fall Arts giveaway. Sometime in the next 2 hours, we'll give you the cue to call. Be the fifth caller and win 2 tickets to the Kindred Spirits Orchestra's season opener, October 17th, at the Flatow Markham Theatre. But first, here's Louis Moreau Gottschalk's Le Banjo with Noah Lee at the piano.

0: I think Noel Lee had some fun there playing Louis Moreau Gottschalk's Le Banjo. It is 8:14 on Classical Mornings. I'm Jane Stillwell, and he is Tom Mihalik from Tom's Place. Good morning, Tom.
1: Good morning, Jane. Today or tonight is the big night. I'm going to have dinner with Professor Greco. He's visiting.

0: here from Budapest. His mind, it's unbelievable. He writes for all the major newspapers, and here's visiting the UFD. I'm going to show him that my mind is like a sponge. All the information he's going to give me, I'm just going to store it. It's amazing. I'm 70 years old plus, and yet I'm still full of energy.
1: Yes.
0: And I understand the world that goes around us. And I also understand that the inflation is killing the clothing business.
1: Oh.
0: The prices are skyrocketing everywhere. I'm going to single-handedly stop that in my store.
1: Okay.
0: There's no high prices. There's no more ill dressing because I'm meeting with the smartest minds in the world.
1: Yes.
0: I'm sure that I can give you the best prices in the world, in the best store in the world. And I'm ready. So when you need something, I'm there for you. And please, I'd like to remind you, at Tom's Place, our prices are still reasonable despite all of the other stores when it comes to high-end merchandise have totally skyrocketed. Gene, I'm ready for the challenge.
1: Fantastic.
0: And I will report tomorrow.
1: Okay.
0: That I'm going to impress the professor.
1: It's going to be so impressive, Tom. He's going to be intimidated by you for sure.
0: I can see that.
1: Thanks very much, Tom. Big night dinner for Tom tonight. And he stores information like nobody's business. Inflammation? 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

Music by J.S. Bach, the Orchestral Suite, number 3 in D major. We heard the movement 5, the Gieg, with Ensemble Mask, of which our very own Kathleen Kagioka is a member, playing the viola. And now, ladies and gentlemen, it is time for our Night on the Town Fall Arts Giveaway. Be the fifth caller to win tickets to the Kindred Spirits concert, Elegance and Imagination, October 17th, 8 p.m. at Flatow Markham Theatre. Call 416-507-9894 during this piece by James Horner, An Ocean of Memories, Studio Orchestra, conducted by James Horner.

prelude to Act One from Giuseppe Verdi's La Traviata with Orchestre Symphonique de Laval, conducted by Alain Trudel. And of course, La Traviata is currently on at the Four Seasons Centre for the Performing Arts, the Canadian Opera Company's production. For tickets, go to coc.ca. And now, congratulations to Michelle in Thornhill. Michelle was our fifth caller for our Night on the Town Fall Arts Giveaway. Michelle has won tickets to the New Classical FM presentation of the Kindred Spirits Orchestra, Elegance and Imagination, October 17th, 8 p.m. at Flatow Markham Theatre. Once again, congratulations, Michelle in Thornhill. And now, ladies and gents, it is time for the Arts Update. 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And for music on your lunch break, St. Andrew's Church in downtown Toronto presents free Friday recitals through November 27th. This Friday, October 9th, classical guitarist Warren Nicholson plays a program including Bach and John Dowland. The 45-minute recital begins at 12:10. 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And a reminder, the AGO's magnificent exhibition, The Impressionist Revolution, Monet to Matisse, from the Dallas Museum of Art, closes October 18th. There's still time to see it. 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And finally, a little happiness from northern France. The Louvre Lens, or Lens Museum, is exploring why we find kittens, babies, and cuddly toys so irresistible. Its exhibition, So Cute, The Art of Happiness, brings together nearly 300 works from ancient Egyptian cats to contemporary art, exploring how cuteness gives us joy and comfort. It runs until January 18th, a rather lovely subject for an exhibition. Perhaps also an excuse to watch one more cat video. Just get yourself to northern France, that's all. Have fun. More great music like this. Claude Debussy's Cakewalks from Children's Corner Suite with the English Chamber Orchestra winds.

0: Beautiful music by Gaspar Sanz, Canarios, with Alexander Lagoya, guitarist, the Academy of St. Martin in the Fields, conducted by Kenneth Sillitoe. It's 8:43 on Classical Mornings. I'm Jean Stillwell. We've got some Mozart coming up, the Magic Flute Overture. You're going to want to listen to this because it's conducted by Mario Bernardi, who's one of the finest conductors of Mozart I ever had the good fortune to work with. And he's conducting his own Calgary Philharmonic Orchestra. It's going to be great.
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2: 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Like another Wolfgang we know, Korngold was a child prodigy from Austria. He narrowly escaped the atrocities of the Second World War when Hollywood came calling. 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That's A Little Night Music, the perfect soundtrack to your evening, handpicked with expert care. 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

0: Super Mario Brothers video game themes by Koji Kondo, played by the London Philharmonic Orchestra. And now we're going to turn to Jeremy Logan with the 9 o'clock news.
1: Thank you, Jean. And good morning. I am Jeremy Logan with your 9 o'clock news on the New Classical FM, where it is 9 o'clock right now. Mostly sunny for your Tuesday, October 6th, with a high of 16 degrees. Right now, it is 5 degrees Celsius in Toronto. In the news, we begin with an unconfirmed report that Chris Alexander is going to pull out of the Toronto mayoral race today. In a post on X, the Toronto Sun's Brian Lilly quotes unnamed campaign sources with the news. We've also learned that Alexander has scheduled a news conference this morning to announce, quote, next steps. Alexander is receiving the lowest amount of voter support since getting into the race against Olivia Chow and Brad Bradford this past summer. A new Nanos survey gives him just 3% support among all voters, while Chow has 42% to Bradford's 33%, with 22% undecided. Forum research pollster Lauren Bozanoff told Fight Back with Libby Znaimer on our sister station Zoomer Radio, at this point, the undecideds probably won't vote.
2: I know some people, some pollsters focus on that. There's a model that there's a bunch of people undecided and they're watching the campaign every day and then suddenly they're going to make up their mind before they get to the voting booth. But I think the undecideds, I mean, really, what do you need to know after like 4 months of campaigning, right? What are you waiting for if you're going to make up your mind? Probably they're not going to vote. And some will make up their mind and some will change their mind before voting day. But this huge undecided, I just ignore that.
1: On the Toronto mayoral campaign Monday, Bradford accused Chow of making promises that do not have funding, such as providing lunch for all children at school.
3: On back-to-back days, we have seen Olivia Chow's campaign scrambling to put something in the window.
1: Bradford says every child should be fed and calls Toronto's existing breakfast program one of the city's best initiatives. But Bradford says Chow's proposal is an idea without a plan to pay for it, organize it, or secure commitments from the provincial and federal governments. Amid this, Quebec voters have made it clear they want change after 8 years of the Coalition Avenir Quebec. They've elected a Parti Québécois minority government, bringing the party back from the brink and paving the way for a third sovereignty referendum as early as 2029, when Donald Trump is out of the White House. After being reduced to 3 seats in the 2022 election, the PQ, under Paul St-Pierre Plamondon, came back to form a minority government by winning 59 seats in Monday's provincial election. At his victory party in Montreal, he told English Quebecers he will be a premier for them, too.
4: I said it earlier in this campaign, but we're all in the same boat, and we share the same future. We have the same interests, and we have before us many challenges and problems that we will solve together, so I'm looking forward to work with you.
1: The CAQ went into the campaign with 79 seats, but ended the night with none. The Liberals were elected in 40 ridings and formed the official opposition, while the Quebec Conservatives won 19 seats for an historic entry into the legislature. Well, all 6 individuals on board that Canadian-owned air ambulance that went down early Saturday in waters off Massachusetts have been identified. The Gulfstream jet carried 4 Canadian crew members, along with a Bermudian patient and a relative. The 4 Canadians employed by Hamilton-based Latitude Air Ambulance are identified as Captain Philip Chelderhouse, First Officer Thomas Farquhar, Flight Nurse Sarah Patton, and Respiratory Therapist Jolene Weir. The plane was on a medical flight from Bermuda to Boston, carrying a 66-year-old woman and her adult son when the pilot reported electrical problems and declared an emergency before it lost contact with air traffic control off Nantucket. On the world markets, Asian shares closed mostly higher, while European stocks are in the green, as are U.S. futures. The Canadian dollar is trading at 70.2 cents U.S. It is 9:04, taking a look at your Classical FM weather forecast. It'll be mostly sunny for your Tuesday, October 6th, with a high of 17 degrees. Partly cloudy tonight with a chance of showers and a low of 11. Tomorrow, a mix of sun and cloud, still with a chance of showers, a high of 22. Currently, it is 5 degrees Celsius in Toronto, 2 in Cobourg, and 5 degrees in Collingwood. I'm Jeremy Logan. 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

That was the Rigaudon from Edvard Grieg's Holberg Suite with the Vancouver Radio Orchestra conducted by Mario Bernardi. Grieg wrote the suite to celebrate the 200th anniversary of the birth of playwright Ludwig Holberg, drawing on the elegant dance forms of Holberg's time. Welcome to the final hour of Classical Mornings. I'm Jean Stillwell on the new Classical FM. Our big piece is coming up at 9:20, Brahms' Clarinet Quintet in B minor with clarinetist Harold Wright and the Boston Symphony Chamber Players. But first, we've got music by Swedish composer Hugo Alfvén. His dance of the Shepherd Girl comes from The Mountain King, a ballet inspired by Swedish folklore. It's a lively, joyful piece with a tender melody along the way. Here's the Oslo Philharmonic Orchestra, conducted by Maris Janssens.

0: music by Hugo Alfin, The Dance of the Shepherd Girl, with the Oslo Philharmonic Orchestra, conducted by Maris Janssens. It is 9:14 now on Classical Mornings. I'm Jean Stillwell. We've got music coming up by John Williams, The War Horse, Dartmoor 1912, War Horse soundtrack. Look forward to that. Stay with us.
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that was music by John Williams from the movie War Horse called Dartmoor 1912 that was the War Horse soundtrack, original movie soundtrack. It is 9:23 on Classical Mornings, and it's time for the big piece of the morning. So sometimes one musician can inspire a composer to begin again. Brahms had decided his composing days were behind him when he heard clarinetist Richard Mühlfeld. The beauty of Mühlfeld's playing drew him back, and in 1891, he wrote this clarinet quintet in B minor. The clarinet joins two violins, viola and cello, in a wonderfully intimate conversation. There's warmth and tenderness here, a sense of looking back, but also passion and moments of restless energy. Listen to the way the clarinet's voice blends into the strings, then emerges with something all its own to say. Our big piece this morning is Brahms' Clarinet Quintet with Harold Wright and the Boston Symphony Chamber Players.

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0: Wonderful music by Francis Poulenc. The Sonata for Cello and Piano, the third movement, Balabil, with Cameron Kruseman, cellist, and Philip Chu at the piano. It's 9:40 on Classical Mornings. I'm Jean Stillwell. More great music is on the way. Please do stay with us.
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0: Wonderful music. Very interesting stuff there. Hero Symphony by Philip Glass, David Bowie, and Brian Eno. Maren Alsop was conducting the Bournemouth Symphony. And before that, Arvo Pärt's the Tallinn Chamber Orchestra and Estonian Philharmonic Chamber Choir performing Little More Tractus. It is, it's almost 9 o'clock, Jeremy, or almost 10 o'clock. Over to Jeremy with the 10 o'clock news.
1: Thank you, Jean. And good morning. I am Jeremy Logan with your 10 o'clock news on the new Classical FM, where it is 10 o'clock right now. Mostly sunny for your Tuesday, October 6th, with a high of 17 degrees. Right now, it's 8 degrees Celsius in Toronto. In the news, it is now officially a two-way race for mayor here in the city of Toronto, as Chris Alexander has just announced he's withdrawing from the race.
2: Our path to success, it became clear to me over this weekend, was not obvious, and perhaps not there at all.
1: Chris Alexander never got any traction after getting into the mayoral race late on July 29th. The highest he ever polled was about 10% support, and this morning's Nano survey has him no higher than 4% support. The survey gives Olivia Chow the edge over Maine challenger Brad Bradford by 10 points among decided voters and 9 points among all voters. And even before Alexander withdrew, Nanos called it a two-way race, which is likely not good news for Olivia Chow.
3: Two-way races are not always, they can be, but not always good for the incumbent. Because it allows for people who might not be happy with, you know, the last number of years or with the direction of the city to cast a ballot for Bradford. Not because they necessarily like the guy, not necessarily because they agree with everything that he has to say, but because he's the only person today that can stop Olivia Chow.
1: Advance voting for Toronto's and Mississauga's municipal elections begins this hour and continues daily from 10 a.m. to 7 p.m. through Sunday. Information on polling sites is on the voter card received in the mail. Meantime, in Mississauga, without incumbent Mayor Carolyn Parrish, the three challengers took part in a debate where former Mayor Bonnie Crombie and Alvin Tejo insulted each other.
4: Carolyn abdicated the police board. I completely agree.
5: On
4: and
5: everyone.
4: I have told them no on many
5: you
4: occasions.
5: You left the entire city.
4: Alvin, you have run on 6 different occasions for 6 different positions, including MPP and leader.
5: Not while I had a job.
4: And
5: not
4: leader.
5: While I was sitting
4: you have
5: in
4: ran,
5: office.
4: That's not true. You've run for mayor twice now, in their first term and only term in an elected office. You also ran for MPP. You also ran for leader of the Ontario Liberal
5: so
4: Party. So let's not get a little holier. And I won, by the way.
5: Congratulations. You should still do that.
4: Unfortunately, I'm needed here to keep order.
5: No,
4: and
5: you're
4: to
5: here
4: reduce
5: because
4: the
5: this
4: budget.
5: Is your backup plan. No.
1: Last week, Crombie got into a verbal scrap with Carolyn Parrish, with both later saying things got out of control. A new Liaison Strategies Mississauga survey finds 74% of residents say personal comments or insults about other candidates are unacceptable during an election campaign. Now to Montreal, where the Parti Québécois has celebrated a dramatic political comeback by winning the Quebec provincial election last night.
6: Many of you right now might be wondering how the Parti Québécois will govern over the next 4 years. I just want to let you know very clearly that I'll be the premier of everyone in Quebec.
1: Leader and premier-elect Paul St-Pierre Plamondon at last night's victory party after his PQ won 59 seats to form a minority government. The Liberals will form the official opposition for the third straight election, while the Quebec Conservatives will make an historic entry into the legislature and gain official party status with 19 seats. And the CAQ has been wiped out, having failed to win a seat. The PQ leader and now premier-elect has pledged to hold a third sovereignty referendum within his first mandate, though only after Donald Trump leaves the White House in 2029. Well, a day before the global release of his final novel, Adam and Eve, best-selling British author Jeffrey Archer has died at the age of 86. Archer's publisher says he died peacefully at his home on Monday. Best known for his novel Cain and Abel, Archer's professional life often teetered between triumph and turmoil. His career as a politician was derailed by a perjury conviction in the year 2001 that led him to spend just over 2 years in prison. While in British Parliament, he sought to change the laws of succession to give equal rights to the daughters of royals. In fact, his efforts inspired the Succession to the Crown Act of 2013. Taking a look now at the opening market numbers, the TSX up 72 points to 35,590. Dow Jones on the rise 276 points to 51,544. NASDAQ also in the green, 175 points to 27,651, while the Canadian dollar is trading at 70.2 cents US, and oil down $1.37 to 88.06 the barrel. It is 10:05. Taking a look at your classical FM weather forecast, it'll be mostly sunny for your Tuesday, October 6th, with a high of 17 degrees. Partly cloudy tonight with a chance of showers, a low of 11. Tomorrow, a sun-cloud mix, still with a chance of showers, a high of 22. Currently, it is 8 degrees Celsius in Toronto, 6 in Cobourg, and 8 degrees in Collingwood. I'm Jeremy Logan, and you're listening to the new Classical FM.
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Bright sunshine for a Tuesday morning and Debussy to match. Not the usual Debussy we imagine, you know, the atmospheric, impressionist, murky atmosphere. That is more his youthful piano trio in G major. He was only 18 when he wrote that, long before La Mer or Claire de Lune. First movement, very fresh, lyrical, like the air out there. Just a beautiful day, nice and sunny. About 10 degrees here in Collingwood, slightly warmer in the GTA. And it's always warm here on the jukebox. If there's something we can play for you, let me know what that is. Call me now. Call Daniel, 416-963-5996. Or write to jukebox at classicalfm.ca. Beautiful also to hear that song by Samuel Barber, sung by the cello. They're the brother and sister team making waves in the classical music world. Sheku Kane Mason and Isata, cello-piano duo. That was Sure on this shining night. Okay, here's a request for some operatic tragedy. Yes, let's change the record. Diana in Toronto, Nessun Dorma. This one's all yours. Jonas Kaufmann sings away the music of Puccini.

0: James Horner's Gift of a Thistle there, 1995 movie. One of the great soundtrack, maybe one of the most gentle of soundtrack themes, especially from that era of the 90s. You know, think of all those big brassy sounds. There we had Julian Lloyd Webber playing away, and a request from Diana before that as well for Nessun Dorma, the music of Puccini. That's from Turandot. And Jonas Kaufmann, our tenor, singing away there. I'm your host, Daniel Vnukovsky. Maybe you also would like something nice and gentle, maybe tied to a love story or not. Maybe there's a memory in there, something we can pull up for you today. Let me know what that is by calling 416-963-5996 or writing to jukebox@classicalfm.ca. I have Schubert coming your way. And some more bright, sunny pieces of music for your Tuesday morning listen. We're going to be checking off all eras, Baroque, classical, Romanticism, some nice contemporary sounds, some soundtracks coming your way. I see Hans Zimmer in our email inbox. Oh, and a plenty of requests to keep us company for the next 2 hours. Enjoy, and drop me that line.
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There's a nice bright scherzo dancing up the high register of the keyboard there, Franz Schubert. Piano Sonata number 20, Radulupu at the piano. Love that timing, that sprinkling of wonderful sound. I'm your host, Daniel Vnukovsky. Welcome. That one just reminds me of a Cupid sending out arrows. Just something quick-footed and joyous, that sound there. 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What can we play for you? Something to put a smile on your face for Tuesday. 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Sometimes there's this word that we use in all sorts of languages. It can be a noun. It can be a verb. And that's serenade, or to serenade. To serenade someone. It actually comes from the Italian word serenata. So some composers actually chose the Italian version of the word for their title, serenata. Others stuck with serenade. And it's essentially the same musical idea, a greeting, a tribute, traditionally in the evening, outdoor hours. For an extra romantic touch, it can be right beneath someone's window. And here we have something called the Serenade, which we long, for a very long time, thought Haydn had scored. But now we know for certain that it was another composer, Roman Hofstetter. And here's the Guildhall String Ensemble with a request for that coming in from Julie today.

0: Gabriel's Oboe, that's from Ennio Morricone's score for the 1986 film The Mission. It accompanies the Jesuit missionary, Father Gabriel, played by Jeremy Irons, who takes out his oboe in place for the indigenous Guarani people in the South American jungle. That's that beautiful music, that line there, Angel Dubo on the violin and La Pietà. Just before that, the Serenade by Hofstetter and the Guildhall String Ensemble in performance. Here we are at 10:44. Not a cloud in that sky up here in Collingwood. Let's get your requests. Help me fill up the next hour of our show and also our noon hour. We're now getting slots already into our 1 p.m. Great emails coming into jukebox at classicalfm.ca. You can also call me, 416-963-5996.
1: 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Today, from 3 to 7 p.m. on The Oasis. Our major fall giveaway continues, A Night on the Town. And this week, five chances to win tickets to the Canadian Opera Company production of Cose fan tutte, the music of Mozart, and directed by Adam McGoyan. And new music this week from Quartetto Gelato, pianist Rafael Blachatz, and multiple Juno nominee Jean-Michel Blay. All that in 4 hours of the world's most beautiful music, perfect for a Tuesday drive. Join me, Mark Wigmore, 3 to 7 p.m. on The Oasis. On the next Midsummer Murders, everyone assumes death by natural causes until the bodies start piling up. Vision TV has it tonight at 8.
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0: Rather wistful work there by Jean-Philippe Rameau called L'Enharmonique, and that was Víkingur Ólafsson at the piano. Wistful, but very calm. Just settles all the nerves for your morning listen here. Enharmonic is the translation of the French title there, L'Enharmonique. And what does that mean? Well, in music we have often enharmonic relationships where one note can actually be named two different ways. So, for example, there's your middle C. We all learn that when we start piano lessons. And then we go up a step to the first black note. That can be C sharp because we've gone up. But it can also be a D flat. And that's the enharmonic relationship that's that Rameau is playing with there. Okay, Professor Theory aside here, we have requests. We have a show to do. I'm your host, Daniel Vanukovsky, and it's a beautiful sunny day out there. Let's see if we can get a call or call me with any of your requests. 416-963-5996. Somebody's ringing in. Good morning. Who do we have on the line?
1: Hello, my name is Tatiana.
0: Hi, Tatiana. Where are you phoning in from?
1: I'm phoning in from Coldwater, if you know where that obscure place is.
0: It sounds cold. Where is it?
1: It's near Orillia, and in between Orillia and Midland. It is very cold, though.
0: Gotcha. Yeah. Tatiana, what can we play for you this morning?
1: Well, I'm actually doing a piece on the piano, and I was wondering if you could play it for me. It's, what's his name? I forgot. It's the Turkish March by Mozart, I think.
0: Oh, yeah. Yeah, that's the one. Yeah, it's from the piano sonata.
1: Yes, please.
0: Oh, sure. Yeah, good luck. Have you been playing a while now?
1: Well, this is like my RNC grade 7.
0: Grade 7, yeah.
1: I really enjoy the piano, though.
0: Wonderful. So how's it coming along for you? An entire marching band with 10 fingers.
1: I don't know. It's coming along all right. I've been learning it kind of all summer. I've been working, so I've been doing one kind of bar per day. And I have, like, the first page through, so it's not a lot. But I can play the first page up to speed, which is really nice.
0: Terrific. Well, it sounds like you have a nice scientific system there, bar by bar. Good luck with that. Good luck. Hope it all goes well. Keep us posted anytime you need a boost.
1: Okay. Thank you very much.
0: My pleasure. Enjoy.
1: Thank you. Bye-bye.

0: Two sides to the same coin there, the different aspects of Mozart. That was the sunny aspect, the charming one, elegant, beautiful, classicism, proportion in that one. The finale to Mozart's Violin Concerto No. 2 with Isabel Faust on the violin and Il Giardino Armonico. Before that, Mozart bringing out Turkish music, the Turkish sounds of the day, the street music, the Janissary bands that made their way all throughout Vienna and much of Europe at that time. Especially in Vienna, there was a fascination with Turkish culture in the 18th century. And Mozart brought that sound into his third movement of Piano Sonata No. 11. We heard Cedric Tibekian at the piano. I'm your host, Daniel Vnukovsky, both at the piano, at the jukebox, the mic, doing several things at once, essentially. That's my day in a nutshell. And I love Tatiana's method there, the scientific method for learning piano, one bar a day. I would always tell my piano students that one bar a day keeps the wrong notes away, or in this case, one bar per day keeps the marching band in sway. You might have an even better one. One bar a day keeps the fill in the blank away. Let me know. Jukebox at classicalfm.ca. You can also call 416-963-5996 with your requests. How about a piano concerto? Up next, piano and orchestra. It's Howard Shelley with the Tasmanian Symphony Orchestra. A wonderful German work from the Romantic Piano Concerto Collection coming up next to start off our next hour of jukeboxing.
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0: Beautiful harmonies for your 11 a.m. hour here. The name of the composer is not a composer you see in many concert halls today, but he was highly respected in his all the major figures of the day, Mendelssohn, Rossini. That was his piano concerto in D minor. What a discovery there. It's the Andante movement that we heard with Howard Shelley on the piano and the Tasmanian Symphony Orchestra. Love those works that we can still, you know, rediscover. Centuries later, they're dusting away in someone's attic sometimes and just deserve to be out there and performed. Amazing. What I love about that work is the way the piano just becomes one with the orchestra, you know, not like a spotlight simply on the pianist and the orchestra is just there kind of along for the ride. There you have that beautiful sound world, elegant and intimate. Beautiful. 11:16, it's your host Daniel Vnukovsky here. Call me with your favorite music. We'll play it for you. Jukebox at classicalfm.ca. Maybe there's a story there, a memory, or just a piece of music we can share together. Here's a caller. Good morning. Who do we have on the line?
1: You have Carl from God's country, Oromadante.
0: Oromadante. Hey, Carl. How are things looking at that part of the world right now?
1: It's beautifully sunny right now.
0: Beautiful sunny, yes. Gorgeous. Those colors over there. I remember every time I drive through that area. Must be enchanting at this time of year.

0: here.
1: It's certainly getting to be that way. Absolutely.
0: Lovely. Carl, with that picture, what can we play for you today?
1: Well, strangely enough, something totally at odds to the beautiful sunny day, but it is a piece by Prokofiev called The Enemy God Dances with the Black Spirits. The only version of it that I've ever been able to hear is one that was performed by the percussionist Carl Palmer of Emerson, Lake and Palmer fame. That would be great to hear.
0: I'll see if I'll have to talk with our program director, see if we can track down an album and get it in. So I'll have to do a little more digging for that one. I do know the work. It's Prokofiev at some of his most percussive writing. Monstrous spirits in that one. Well, you know, what I can do is maybe play Stravinsky's Rite of Spring. That's the closest cousin I can find to your request.
1: That could be interesting and perfect. Thank you and have a great day.
0: My pleasure. Thanks for ringing in, Carl.
1: Take care. Bye now.

0: Blading harp sounds there by Carlos Salcedo, called Flight. Judy Lohman, our harpist. And before that, your Toronto Symphony Orchestra with those savage rhythms. That's the Sacrificial Dance, the finale from Stravinsky's ballet, The Rite of Spring. And the backstory is as interesting as the music. Stravinsky and his neoclassical rhythms, they're jarring, unfamiliar rhythms and harmonies to the audience of the day. So go back to the Paris premiere, 1913. This music is played for the very, very first time. And already the treble begins before the first few notes happen on stage. The choreography already by Nijinsky is very angular. The staging, very strange. kind of these pagan designs used. And then, you know, the orchestra starts playing those brutally unfamiliar rhythms and harmonies to the audience of the early 20th century. And the noise from the audience, first laughter, then shouting, people arguing in the audience, it became so intense that you could barely even hear the orchestra at the premiere performance. That is what happened in 1913 at the Paris premiere. Much calmer here on the jukebox today, listening to all kinds of music for your Tuesday. If there's something you'd like to hear, a little musical memory in there, let me know. jukebox@classicalfm.ca. We'll go back to that world of Haydn next up, the famous Oxford Symphony, number 92 with the Berlin Philharmonic. Stay tuned.
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The music of Haydn, very Haydn, like a musical conversation there, impeccable timing, almost comic timing, like a conversation among friends, keep interrupting one another in good spirits, a little bit like my Friday dinner table, somebody mentions something, another one answers and changes the subject, off they go again. Berlin Philharmonic there, Simon Rattle with the famous Oxford Symphony No. 92, 1791, Haydn actually conducted that work there after receiving an honorary doctorate from Oxford University, hence the title. Classical Jukebox, here we are, 11:35. I'm your host, Daniel Vnukovsky, and I have a request from Greg, who yesterday on Mark's afternoon drive Oasis heard a neat piece around 6:30 and would love to hear that again. It's called The Malta Suite, and it's by a Maltese composer called Charles Camilleri. A country dance here starts off the suite. Very Maltese and very, we have the Malta Philharmonic showing us how it's done. So let me cue that up for you. Let me track it down first. 6:30 yesterday. And this takes us to Malta. Tiny little islands there, limestone cliffs, caves, harbors. Oh, they have brilliant blue water there, kind of at the crossroads of Europe and North Africa. Very special place. And I found a very special place for your request right here. Let's cue it up.

0: 1,000 kilometers as the crow flies. La Comparsita, one of the famous tangos, actually scored by an Uruguayan composer, Matos Rodriguez, Serruch Crajan Tango Ensemble there. And before that, the Malta Suite, a country dance there by Camilleri with the Malta Philharmonic. And just like that, we cross from the heart of the Mediterranean to the Rio de la Plata, and we're going to cross the Atlantic once more. Head to somewhere central Eastern Europe to Gabelmeister's Peak, some original soundtrack music coming your way from the Grand Budapest Hotel, right here on Daniel's Classical Jukebox. Stay tuned.
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1: 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Beautiful music for a crazy world.

0: There's a very unique sound, the original soundtrack music to the Grand Budapest Hotel. That was scored by Alexandre Desplat. And it comes from that Wes Anderson film, 2014. This wonderful, imaginary Central European sound world, the Republic of Zubrovka. And there he was, just drawing on all kinds of influences from that region. Hungarian, Romanian, Eastern European colors, and unique instruments as well. I'm your host, Daniel Vnukovsky, 1152. What can we play for you? Call me, 416-963-5996. Here we are at the cusp of the afternoon. Somebody's ringing in. Welcome. Who do we have on the line?
1: Hi, Daniel. It's Chris.
0: Hey, Chris. Welcome to the show. Where are you phoning in from today?
1: I'm just on my way into Oakville right now.
0: Oakville. How are the roads out there?
1: The one section of Tremaine, it's always shut down to one lane. They're doing construction. Well, you know what it's like. They do construction everywhere, so...
0: Yeah, it does feel that way all throughout the GTA. Yeah, I've come across it
1: everywhere. Time
0: and time again. Yeah, everywhere, inner city, outer city, you name it, you're going to find it.
1: No matter what.
0: All right, Chris, what can we do to calm you down, get through those roads today?
1: I'm wondering, I'd really appreciate if you could play, I think it's You Raised Me Up, but I think it's from Josh Groban, right?
0: That's, yeah, he sings that one. Our gold standard here. Let me cue it up for you.
1: That would raise me up, believe me.
0: Good. Sounds like the roads need a little raising, too.
1: Yes.
0: let's cue this up for you. Nice and smooth, yes, like the voice of Josh Groban. All right.
1: Thank you so much, Daniel. I really appreciate it.
0: My pleasure. Chris, anytime. Safe travels to you today. Cheers.
1: You have a great day. Bye-bye.

0: Kyung Wha-chung on the violin, Philip Mole on the piano. That's La Capricieuse by Edward Elgar. We had that discussion yesterday about musical winks, and that one is filled with them. It literally means the capricious one. Quick changes of mood, teasing little gestures in that one. A little showpiece by Elgar, far from the other grand, noble Edwardian composer we think of course, Pomp and Circumstance, also by Elgar. You Raised Me Up before that. There's a jukebox favorite with the voice of Josh Groban, of course. And nice request from Chris in Oakville for that one. Safe travels to you. If you're out there on the roads and need something to help you ease into the afternoon, let me know what your choice of music is. 416-963-5996. You can also write to jukebox@classicalfm.ca. Well, one place to escape to is underwater, and that's Camille Saint-Saëns from his Carnival of the Animals. He has a whole section dedicated to an aquarium, and it's the organ we'll pull out for you next, followed by your favorites right here on the new Classical FM. 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
6: 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I hear this every day. I've had it. I've had it with glasses. I've had it with contacts. 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

0: The aquarium from the Carnival of the Animals, a family favorite there by Camille Saint-Saëns, Jean Villikunz on the organ taking us underwater. And now a caller taking us back to the ground level. I have somebody ringing in here. Good afternoon. Who do we have on the line?
1: Christine Johnston.
0: Christine, hi.
1: Hey, how are you doing? I've never called in before. I'm a long-time listener, but I'm a first-time caller.
0: Long-time listener. One-time requester.
1: I love the bell. That's fantastic.
0: It's your bell. It has your name on it. Welcome, Christine.
1: Okay, I want to hear a song that I haven't heard of recently at all.
0: Yep.
1: And I think I have the title right, but I'm not sure. I want to hear Freezing by Emily D'Angelo.
0: Emily D'Angelo. Freezing. Okay. Have you heard it on our show before?
1: Not on your show, but I heard it on the Countdown maybe 6 months ago.
0: Oh, okay. Canadian mezzo-soprano. Yeah, I've had a few requests for her over the time. Let me take a deeper look here. There is a song called Our Love is Teasing. I don't know if that's the one, though.
1: Okay, that's the one. That's the one. The title is Oh, Love is Teasing. Oh, okay. Well, I had no idea.
0: What a haunting work. Beautiful for autumn.
1: I always thought it never called because I thought I'm never going to get through. This guy is too busy.
0: And you got through on one of the busiest Tuesdays of the year.
1: Is that right?
0: Pick up that phone and call. Oh, yeah. Absolutely. Anytime you need a boost.
1: Okay. Wow. Thanks, Daniel. I'm a big fan of your music. I love piano music.
0: Thank you. Appreciate that. Thank you, Christine. And it goes both ways. I love this request.
1: Okay, well, thank you, Daniel. I won't keep you any longer.
0: My pleasure. You take care. Call us anytime.
1: Okay, you take care. Bye.

0: Another interesting German composer making his way back into concert programs today, Franz Ignaz Beck. Born 1734, lived until 1809. That's Haydn's era right there, the classical symphony. Symphony in E-flat, Opus 3 there, Toronto Chamber Orchestra, Kevin Mallon directing. Now, before that, Oh Love is Teasing, an interesting song that was originally brought to the world by Jean Ritchie. Her singing, we heard Emily D'Angelo, our very own mezzo-soprano there, singing away at that one. Beautiful, haunting voice. But the actual melody goes centuries back. It's based on an Anglo-Scottish-Irish folk song that traveled with immigrants to the southern Appalachians. Daniel here with you, traveling around the world with all kinds of music requests. 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

Percy Fletcher's Folk Song and Fiddle Dance, another side of early 20th century English music there. Very rustic, tuneful, and it's by Percy Fletcher, Royal Ballet Sinfonia in performance. I'm your host, Daniel Vnukovsky. Let's keep on traveling around the world. Our next stop is Oro Medonte. Once again, we have another listener, Jean, who's been listening for ages to the new Classical FM, enjoying the nice, relaxing music we all need these days. Jean, writing in for her spouse, Peter, because it's his birthday today. Happy birthday, Peter. His favorite music is the finale from Stravinsky's Firebird. Let me cue it up for you. It's your very own Toronto Symphony Orchestra once again here.

Sergei Rachmaninoff, that's the Rocky one. The second movement of Piano Concerto No. 1, Yuja Wong and the Los Angeles Philharmonic, Gustavo Dudamel directing. And that's the movement that gives the pianist just a little breath, a little respite before all the drama and those incredible runs and thrilling octaves that then follow in the dramatic finale. Speaking of finales, the Firebird there, the ballet of Igor Stravinsky. Stravinsky, once again, this time for Peter. Happy birthday to you, coming in from your spouse, Jean, today in Oro Medante. Wonderful to have this great energy on our show today. Tremendous amount of requests, emails, and a great

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0: A nice postcard of southern Spain, Seville there. And that's Albéniz, the great Spanish composer, taking us right there through the rhythms of the traditional dances of the region called Sevillanas. Sevilla there, sweet Española, Milos on the guitar, an award-winning album. It's Daniel, your host of the Classical Jukebox. Here we are, 13 degrees, beautiful sunny skies out there, and plenty of very warm requests. If there's something we can play for you, call me, 416-963-5996. Good afternoon. Who do we have on the line?
1: Well, happy Tuesday, Daniel. Andrew from Etobicoke. How are you today?
0: Happy Tuesday, my friend. How have you been?
1: I'm fantastic, thank you. How are you? How was your weekend?
0: Good, good. Oh, a wonderful weekend, yes. A little bit of rest. I think I got squeezed in about an hour of rest over the weekend. Unusual.
1: One hopeful hour.
0: One hopeful hour. Bodes well.
1: There you go. That's all we can sometimes hope for.
0: That's right. Count the blessings. Well, what can we play for you today?
1: Wondering if we can hear something I think that's underappreciated. Fanfare for the Common Man.
0: Sure. Quite the brass in that one. Yeah. Let me cue it up for you.
1: I love that one.
0: Oh, we love that one too. Colorful orchestration. Cincinnati Pops Orchestra. Yes. You have a big to-do list to do?
1: I'm about a quarter of the way through. Not that bad.
0: Quarter of the way. Oh, at this time of day. Yeah. Okay. Oh, I wish you much strength. Perseverance. Sounds like a big one today. Okay.
1: May it go well. I appreciate it, Daniel, as always.
0: Take care, Andrew. Till next time.
1: Take care.
0: Good luck.
1: I know.

0: Now there's an unmistakable mid-century, very interesting sound, very cinematic. You can imagine that music being just ideal for a beautifully lit black and white film. And that's by one of Germany's busiest film composers of that era, Franz Grote. That was The Illusion. And he wrote many, many hundreds of films across several decades. Unmistakable sound there. From German cinema, Vanta Pops Orchestra and Performance. Before that, Ravel, we heard that work on solo piano earlier this week. Well, that would be Monday. Sonatine there, Moder, the first movement, but this time scored for three musicians, a chamber music version, which I have to say really eases the load on the pianist. That one is Ravel. In general, solo piano music of Ravel can be very tricky and sometimes awkward to play for one musician. So whoever came up with that arrangement for three musicians, hats off. Brilliant. Trio Lyra in performance there. 106, it's the classical jukebox. Well, we had the German master of the 18th century, who was very popular back in his day, Franz Ignaz Beck, one of his symphonies, around the same time that Haydn was scoring his sonatas and symphonies. Around that time, there was also another Franz, and his name was Petrini. But he was German. I'll tell you what that's all about. Also, from that era, another classical masterwork for flute and harp coming your way. And your requests, of course, right here on the jukebox. Stay tuned.
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Jean-Pierre Rampal on the flute, and a harpist also there, Marielle Nordman, playing the music of Franz Petrini, duo in E-flat. That is a Berlin-born composer, Franz Petrini, 1744, but he flourished in Paris, born to an Italian family, hence the name there, and one of those 18th-century virtuosos who wrote for the instrument he knew best, the harp. Classical Jukebox 114, welcome to the show. Well, here's a beautiful, stirring musical memory. Tim has a wonderful request featuring Anthony Hopkins. Okay, let's go back to the 1970s. Tim was a dancer in the BBC's lavish production of War and Peace, starring Hopkins as Pierre. And during filming at Ragley Hall, a grand piano had been pushed into a rather derelict wing of the house. And at lunchtime, Hopkins would sit down and play for a handful of cast members, all the music echoing through those empty rooms. Tim, also 88 now, and says that those impromptu concerts remain as vivid as ever. What a talented man, and a very nice man on top of it. So for you, Tim, thank you for sharing that story. Here's some music by Anthony Hopkins, the composer.

0: The wonderfully pictorial Don Quixote suite. That is the famous companion, Don Quixote's famously skinny, worn-out horse, Rosinante. The gallop there, music of Telemann, Tafelmusik in performance, and before that, an original work by the Welsh actor Anthony Hopkins. You're hearing that right. As we heard from Tim, that wonderful story, he would love to tinkle the ivories. And Tim ended his note with the words, "The waltz goes on, and life goes on." Well, Tim, I couldn't think of a better choice for you there. The waltz goes on, the music of Anthony Hopkins and the Andre Rhea team. Our jukebox goes on with your requests. If there's anything we can play for you, call me, 416-963-5996. And if you listen to Mark's show on The Oasis, you probably also know about simple texting. We now have a text version option. If you love your smartphone, or if you don't love it, but you just love to text, that's one way you can also get your requests into our system. And that number is 416-507-9894. Anywhere you are with your phone and you're inspired, you can send us a text and we can get your request into any one of our shows. That's 416-507-9894. Of course, emails also work, jukebox@classicalfm.ca. Well, we've had quite a few Franzes from Germany from the 18th century. And how about a bridge that led us to the classical world to begin with? And that was the great son of J.S. Bach, Carl Philipp Emanuel Bach, who helped form that bridge between the music of his father, the high Baroque, to the classical era of Haydn. You'll listen to a wonderful presto next up at the other end of this short commercial break, and it's a presto by the son, Carl Philipp Emanuel Bach, a terrific pianist also coming your way and your requests. I'm Daniel's Classical Jukebox. Stay tuned.
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0: The music of Carl Philipp Emanuel Bach, that perfect bridge between the music of his father, Johann Sebastian Bach, and Haydn. Restored order, a look back to antiquity, proportion, form. And there we have Carl Philipp Emanuel Bach just playing with all kinds of sudden changes, little musical surprises, definitely more unpredictable than the music of his father. Did you catch that as well? That's the presto from the Sonata in G. All those little runs up and down the keys, darting energy. Mikhail Pletnev, I was trying to even catch some of those runs on the piano when you kind of go up and down the scales there. Reminds me of those little squirrels racing around before winter, you know, gathering nuts, burying them, forgetting even where they put them, just roaming around there. Speaking of which, the trails are just magical at this time of year. The colors of the trees, if you love hiking, it is the time to just enjoy that. Not too cold yet. And when you get the sun or the sunset at just the right time, those golden burnt little hues on the trees, they are magical. And we have a magical getaway opportunity for you to win a two-night deluxe stay with the Muskoka Fall Colors Contest. That's at the Residence Inn by Marriott Muskoka Wharf in Gravenhurst, right along Lake Muskoka. Two nights prize there with great accommodation options, full kitchenette, balcony. Of course, the balcony has the iconic Muskoka chairs. They've thought of that. You have your own kitchenette, so you can cook your own food or enjoy the buffet breakfast each morning. And you are also the winner, that is, receiving a gift card for a spa session for two that's at their brand new float house. So that breathtaking Muskoka Fall Colors getaway could be yours from the new Classical FM. Check it out at our website, classicalfm.ca. There's a simple registration form there, and you just might be the lucky winner. We have a caller ringing in. Let's see where it takes us. Good afternoon. Who is this?
1: Hi, Daniel. It's Bruce from Mississauga calling you again. How are you?
0: Hi, Bruce. Nice sunshine out there today.
1: Yeah, it's nice and sunny, and the leaves are turning a delightful orange color.
0: Beautiful out there, isn't it? Yeah.

0: About 13 degrees right now. It was 5 degrees when I went out earlier.
1: Yeah, we got the frost warning up here, but it didn't quite dip so much. Good time to take nice little walks out there. All those little gold ambers.
0: Listen, Daniel, I was wondering, anything by Percy Grainger? I was thinking of Handel on the Strand.
1: Oh, great, yeah. Percy Grainger.
0: Yeah, I like Percy Grainger. He's different, bit of an oddball. Nice music. Very intricate compositions, I always thought.
1: Yeah, and also little miniature crowd pleasers like that one, Handel on the Strand. Yeah, you're right. Percy Grainger, one of classical music's genuine eccentrics.
0: Absolutely.
1: Linguistic oddball, obsessive folk song collector.
0: An Australian who ended up moving to the United States.
1: That's right. He lived there many years. New York. White Plains, New York.
0: Interesting you should mention White Plains. I used to live in Montreal, and I would take the train into Central Station, and sometimes you'd hear announcements for trains leaving for White Plains, New York.
1: White Plains, that's right, yeah. We had a fun little detour, see his home. Okay, Bruce, appreciate your request.
0: Well, thank you very much. Always a pleasure talking to you.
1: Likewise. Take care.
0: Bye-bye.

Slavonic Dance in G minor, the music of Dvorak, Atlanta Symphony Orchestra, and before that, the BBC Philharmonic, Handel in the Strand. You can imagine Handel walking through the Strand, the streets of London, as envisioned by Percy Grainger, Australian-born pianist, composer, folk song collector, and what an eccentric, absolutely. He even had invented his own language. He disliked some of the words derived from Latin. He had a problem with that. So instead, he invented his own so-called blue-eyed English. And he would add his notations into the score with different words for different meanings. Crescendo, when you get something gradually louder, he would call that Louden in his own language. All right, welcome to the Classical Jukebox. It's Daniel Vnukovsky, your host, and I have another serenade. Remember those? We started off our show with many serenades, and I have another one coming your

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It took some time for the viola to get just as much love as the violin, and it was Hector Berlioz who gave the viola, finally, a nice lyrical passage, allowing it to shine in the spotlight there, and that's the Serenade from Harold in Italy.

0: with Pinka Zukerman playing the viola and the Montreal Symphony Orchestra. It's Daniel here with you. All right, we've had so many calls. Great email. Happy Tuesday to you. If there's some music we can do to keep you company today, drop me a line, jukebox@classicalfm.ca. Somebody's ringing in. Good afternoon. Who do we have on the line?
1: Michael.
0: Hi, Michael.
1: Hi, Daniel.
0: Where are you phoning in from today?
1: From Oakville as well.
0: Oakville. Oakville's hot today.
1: Must be a popular spot.
0: It must be, yeah. Getting a nice strong signal. Great to hear from you. Michael, what are you in the mood to hear for your afternoon?
1: I would love to hear Bolero by Ravel.
0: Bolero. There's another jukebox favorite.
1: Yes.
0: Let's cue it up. Is that one of your favorite masterworks?
1: It sure is.
0: Yeah, terrific. Nice, long, lush orchestral line here. I'll pick out a nice version for you.
1: Beautiful. Thank you.
0: You take care, Michael. Till next time.
1: You too. Bye-bye.

0: Some sublime Mozart for your afternoon. I have a soft spot in my heart for that music. It's based on the Mozart Clarinet Concerto, the middle movement, but with words and sung in almost like one breath by Libera, the piece album there. Just a beautiful request. That's from Gillian, that request, and that came in through our text service. I'm guessing Gillian meant Libera. The autocorrect may have changed that to Libra. So I'm assuming you mean Libera, unless we're requesting something for all the Libras, the zodiac sign, listening this afternoon. Just before that, we had to the Bolero, the grand Bolero, the music of Ravel. That was Andre Rieu and his wonderful team there. All right, let's cue in some more great music for you. Thank you, Michael in Oakville. I'm going to squeeze in as many as I can into our final hour of the Classical Jukebox here, beginning with some Handel, one of the Shandos anthems, and following that, more of your requests. Stay tuned.
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0: Presents elegance and imagination. 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

Oh, come, let us sing unto the Lord. That is the music of Handel from the Shandos Anthem. Number 8, Orchestra of the Age of Enlightenment. Perfect music to start off our final hour of your requests, stories, any shout-outs out there. We love those just as much. And here is Robin with a little shout-out to his sister today.

Day, her favorite cartoon is Charlie Brown. And I have just the thing for your sister. A Charlie Brown medley here with the Piano Guys, the original Vince Guaraldi theme. Let's have a listen.

0: one of my recordings of a very interesting composer, Vladislav Spielmann. And you may recognize that name. That is the protagonist from The Pianist, the movie about the superb Polish pianist Spielmann, who survived the Warsaw Ghetto and the destruction of Warsaw during the Second World War. And that was a mazurka that he scored during that tumultuous time, very much in the style of Chopin. And after the war, he did survive the Warsaw Ghetto and continued an extraordinary musical career, also very active as a radio host and as a concert pianist and a writer. I often think of him as the Cole Porter of Poland, scoring some great hit songs back in the early 20th century. Just before that, Vivaldi, some autumn vibes for you, the final Allegro, and the Amsterdam Guitar Trio, Four Seasons. On guitar, yes. Classical Jukebox, Daniel Vnukovsky here with you. There's more. We still have some waltzing to do on our show today and some musical memories to share. Keep that dial on the New Classical FM. Daniel Vnukovsky, Classical Jukebox.
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0: There's a waltz straight out of a glittering ballroom, but with the rich orchestration of Tchaikovsky used in Sleeping Beauty, the Vienna Philharmonic, and Herbert von Karajan directing. I'm your host directing your jukebox today. Your requests, your stories, phones have been great. Let's see if we can find yet another caller to close off our show today. That number again, 416-963-5996. Yes, welcome to the show. Who do we have on the line?
1: It's Ingrid in Brighton, Daniel.
0: Ingrid, welcome to the show.
1: Hello.
0: Nice bright voice coming in from Brighton today.
1: Yeah, it's a beautiful day here.
0: It sounds like it. Yeah, it sure is. Sunny everywhere.
1: Yeah.
0: Beautiful. What can we play for you today?
1: Well, I need to liven things up a little bit.
0: Sure.
1: I'd like to hear The Ride of the Walküre.
0: Oh, okay. A little Wagner. A little operatic drama for your day.
1: I have a little story about that.
0: Okay.
1: Because the first time I heard it, I was taken to the Met in New York.
0: Oh, New York, yeah.
1: Yes.
0: Wow.
1: And it was the production, I think, was done by Robert Lepage.
0: Okay.
1: French-Canadian, I think it is. And it was the most stunning production I've seen.
0: I heard about that one. Yeah.
1: It was just unbelievable.
0: He had all these rotating planks used as mountains, riverbanks. It must have been stunning.
1: One of the Valkyries had a little accident. She didn't jump off soon enough. So
0: a little humanity in a Wagner opera.
1: I don't think she ended up in the orchestra pit. But
0: that much? Wow.
1: But
0: incredible.
1: It was wonderful. It was a wonderful production.
0: Sounds unforgettable. Absolutely. Robert Lepage, yes. Let me cue up our very own Toronto Symphony Orchestra. They also play the heck out of this one. Sir Andrew Davis directing.
1: Okay. Thank you, Daniel.
0: Thank you, Ingrid. Appreciate your memory today.
1: Okay. Have a good day, Daniel.
0: Enjoy your afternoon.
1: Bye.

0: A nice musical postcard from Spain. Once again, old Spain in that one. It's called Zafra, and it's from a suite of works, a wonderful guitar collection called Castillos de España, or Castles of Spain. Every miniature inspired by a Spanish place or castle. Zafra is a historic town out there in Extremadura. And he used this Aeolian scale to bring out that elegant, lyrical, very Spanish courtyard of the castle there. You can look it up online. Zafra, Z-A-F-R-A. Quite something. Before that, Richard Wagner's Ride of the Valkyries. That's the music from Die Walküre, and it was your Toronto Symphony Orchestra, led by Sir Andrew Davis. Thank you, Ingrid, for that one. A little more from the world of opera. Next up, we have Mozart's Magic Flute. We're only two instrumentalists who bring out all the charm of the opera. Stay tuned for that and more of your favorites.
1: 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Today, from 3 to 7 p.m. on The Oasis. Our major fall giveaway continues, A Night on the Town, and this week, five chances to win tickets to the Canadian Opera Company production of Cose fan tutte, the music of Mozart, and directed by Adam McGoyan. And new music this week from Quartetto Gelato, pianist Rafael Blachatz, and multiple Juno nominee Jean-Michel Blais. All that in 4 hours of the world's most beautiful music, perfect for a Tuesday drive. Join me, Mark Wigmore, 3 to 7 p.m. on The Oasis.
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0: Midsummer Murders has moved to 8 p.m. Monday through Friday on Vision TV. 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

Some of the opening music to an incredible movie, Ladies in Lavender, scored by Nigel Hess. And right there, I can immediately see that Cornish coast, the sea, the water. And then finally, Judi Dench, Maggie Smith as Ursula and Janet right there on the beach with the rescue mission. That's Claire Jones we heard on the harp and the royal harp strings. And before that, Mozart's Magic Flute, Ein Mädchen oder Weibchen. A Girlfriend or a Wife, The Plight of Papageno. Two instrumentalists there, wonderfully bringing out that charm, Angèle Dubois and Alain Marion, violin and flute. And that's how we end our Tuesday Jukebox. Thank you to the wonderful requesters and you.

the listener tuning in, enjoying this beautiful music we can do every Tuesday on our jukebox. I'm your host, Daniel Vnukovsky, signing off and handing over the baton to Mark Wigmore up next with more great music for you to enjoy on the New Classical FM. Keep that dial right here and enjoy the little sunshine we have for this afternoon. We'll see you again tomorrow.

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Well, I've certainly heard from you over the years, and people have their favorites when it comes to that piece, but for many, that is the quintessential one of opera's great friendships. And one of the great tenor-baritone partnerships on record, that would be Jussi Björling and Robert Merrill with Au Fond du Temps Plaisant, Bizet's The Pearl Fishers, and the RCA Victor Symphony Orchestra recording that famous duet in 1950. And welcome to the program, The Oasis on the New Classical FM in Toronto, Cobourg, and Collingwood, throughout southern Ontario, western New York, and around the world at classicalfm.ca. Welcome to you. My name is Mark Wigmore. And as we get into a great afternoon of music, lots of surprises for you. We've got your big chance to win Canadian Opera Company tickets. A night on the town will happen. And we've got another relationship that we'll look at. This one headed for trouble, Romeo and Juliet, and Prokofiev introducing the Capulet family with music so imposing that nearly a century later, those heavy footsteps have taken the ballet and become

instantly recognizable all on their own. First, Bach, Canadian pianist Angela Hewitt, your Toronto Symphony Orchestra artist in residence this year. She's joined by flutist Andrea Oliva for the final allegro of Bach's Flute Sonata in E minor. Let's listen on the New Classical FM.

Traditionally, here on the New Classical FM, we play that piece of music on Halloween. It's actually on a Saturday this year, so we'll get creative with our playlist for that weekend. But it is Prokofiev's Dance of the Nights from his Romeo and Juliet. And on Halloween night, the National Ballet of Canada will present Prokofiev's masterpiece. And so apropos that you will hear that on stage at the Four Seasons Center. Tickets for that season opener at national.ballet.ca. And we'll hear from Heather Odgen, the incredible dancer, as well Hope Muir, the artistic director, before we get to those performances later this month. Dance of the Nights. Before that, Andrea Oliva and Angela Hewitt in performance with Bach's Flute Sonata in E minor. It's Mark Wigmore here at 319 on this Tuesday afternoon, checking the forecast tonight, increasing cloudiness, chance of

0: showers developing overnight, the low near 9 degrees, so definitely warmer than what we experienced last night. Tomorrow for Wednesday, a sun cloud mix, chance of showers, breezy, gusting up to 50 kilometers an hour around the Cobourg region, the high near 21. Thursday, sun cloud mix, chance of showers, the high 18. 14 across the board right now, and coming up, music that looks backward with a smile. Gabriel Fauré imagines the elegant world of masks and dancers and 18th century courtly entertainment, but the music is unmistakably all its own. His Gavotte from Masque Bergamasque, still ahead on The Oasis.
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is Emmanuel Cravin with the Orchestre National de Lyon, a city that I absolutely adored, the food capital of the world. We were there with Classical FM listeners last fall. And Gabriel Fauré's Masque et Bergamasque, we heard his dance music, the Gavotte, Opus 12. You're with the Oasis here on the new Classical FM. There are some very exciting concerts happening this week, and let's start with a little of this. There's Pat Metheny, a man I've been lucky enough to interview over the years, and a real genre crosser. Been involved in rock and pop, working with people like Joni Mitchell, for example. Certainly an incredible jazz artist. Worked in the world of classical, too, with the LA Guitar Quartet, with Steve Reich. So there's kind of a combination of concerts to think about as we look at arts and entertainment here at 328. It is Mark Wigmore here on the new Classical FM. Tomorrow night, I don't know if you can still get a ticket, but Pat Metheny worked with a composer named Steve Reich years ago on the Electric Counterpoint series. And they will celebrate the 90th birthday, Soundstreams, that is, will celebrate the 90th birthday of Steve Reich tomorrow night. Tonight, I should say. I'm going. I don't know why I have tomorrow in my head. It's tonight, and it's at Kerner Hall. So if you can get tickets, I highly recommend it. And then on Friday, Pat Metheny

is going to be in town. He's playing Massey Hall. Just an absolute legend. Unmistakable sound. You can hear that guitar tone there. And you can get your tickets at MasseyHall.com. And celebrating the new Side Eye album that came out earlier this year. So here's Pat Metheny, his music Road to the Sun with the LA Guitar Quartet as he comes to town, Massey Hall, on Friday.

0: Well, Toronto's Taffa Music has certainly put a lot of effort into recording and interpreting the music of Joseph Haydn, which is fascinating, known as a Baroque orchestra, but certainly into classicism there with the Symphony No. 43 in E-flat, the Mercury Symphony, and the most recent recording with interim music director Rachel Podger directing Taffa Music, and she will be back in Toronto for several performances in the second half of the season, early 2027, so we'll look forward to that. Taffa Music .org if you'd like to pick up your tickets. And before that, the music of Pat Metheny with the LA Guitar Quartet. And Pat will be in Toronto on Friday to perform at Massey Hall. If you haven't seen Pat before, certainly if you have, a great opportunity to see that guitar legend at Massey Hall this Friday. And you're with the Oasis here on the New Classical FM 340. It is Mark Wigmore here. We have a weather update from Environment Canada. A few things have changed tonight. Increasing cloudiness and chance of showers overnight, low near 10. Tomorrow for Wednesday, mainly cloudy, chance of showers, could see a little sunshine in Collingwood. Collingwood also risk of afternoon thunderstorms, breezy, southwest gusts in Toronto and Cobourg, the high 21. So even though it's that warmer temperature, a little scattered when we get into this time of year. Thursday, sun cloud mix, chance of showers, the high 18, 14 degrees across the board. Coming up for you, our Talk of the Town recording and its pianist Alexandra Thoreau. 27 composers, 27 pieces. He's titled it Memoir. That's to come.
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1: This Thanksgiving at Metro, we're giving you savings to be thankful for. 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

Well, no words necessary for that operatic performance. Puccini's O Mio Bambino Caro from Gianni Schicchi. An instrumental version there with Eric Kuntel and the Cincinnati Pops Orchestra. Puccini giving us one of opera's most irresistible melodies. It is Mark Wigmore here on the New Classical FM, and let's get to something new. This is our Talk of the Town album, a record that has caught our attention. It's making waves, creating buzz, and we're playing it for you every day this week. Memoir is a brand new recording from French pianist Alexandra Thoreau, a portrait of French music across the centuries, 27 short pieces by 27 different French composers, moving from the Baroque right through to the 20th century. There are familiar names like Claude Debussy, Ravel, Satie, and Fauré, but Thoreau also deliberately makes room for composers rarely heard outside of France. He describes putting the program together like assembling a bouquet, not choosing flowers that compete with one another, but ones that are different and complementary. A musical memory of France, Alexandra Thoreau's Memoir, our Talk of the Town album this week.

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12: Death by a bucking bronco. Death by a nun. Not to mention...
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12: Vision TV has season 4 of Sister Boniface Mysteries.
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Well, a man that many of us were lucky enough to see when he was in Toronto last time around with your Toronto Symphony Orchestra, and that would be Daniel Trifonov. Variation 18 from the Rhapsody on a Theme of Paganini, and the music of Rachmaninoff is performed there by Daniel Trifonov at the piano. Yannick Nezis again, the Canadian, conducting his Philadelphia Orchestra. Now, Rachmaninoff names that 24th variation the Crème de Menthe variation. Why did he call it that? Well, he broke his own rule against drinking alcohol, and he actually sipped a glass of Crème de Menthe before the premiere, and that was to help calm his nerves. I guess we'll let that one go. 408 here on a Tuesday, 96.3 in Toronto, the GTA, 102.9 in Collingwood, Southern Georgian Bay, and 103.1 in Cobourg, Eastern Ontario. 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We're on Threads and so many great new interviews on our YouTube page. You can watch yours truly, Mark Wigmore, Kathleen Kajioka, and others in conversation on our YouTube page. Still ahead, composer Jean Sibelius. He once dreamed of becoming a great violin virtuoso. That didn't happen. So he took revenge through one of his own compositions, created a concerto demanding a great violinist, one that he hoped to become. So Hilary Hahn will look at his violin concerto, and this hour, your chance to win. Every weekday on Classical Mornings, every weekday this fall on The Oasis, your chance to win a night on the town. And what do we have for you? The Four Seasons Center and the Canadian Opera Company. Tickets coming your way, so listen for that cue to call. First, from My Fair Lady, André Rieu and the Johann Strauss Orchestra, I Could Have Danced All Night.

0: Legendary violinist Hilary Hahn. Well, she was needed for that particular concerto, the Adagio from the Sibelius Violin Concerto, Esa-Pekka Salonen conducting the Swedish Radio Symphony Orchestra. Now, Sibelius had studied the violin quite seriously, dreamed of becoming a virtuoso, dreamed of the spotlight, but he started too late. His technique just wasn't there. And the concerto for the instrument would have to do, the great Hilary Hahn. And before that, My Fair Lady, I Could Have Danced All Night. Andre Rieu and his Johann Strauss Orchestra. Welcome to the Oasis. It is 4:21 on this Tuesday. My name is Mark Wigmore. Always great to hear from you. Drop me a line, oasis@classicalfm.ca. Let's check the forecast tonight. Increasing cloudiness as we're into fall. Chance of showers developing overnight. The low near 10 degrees, not zero like last night. Tomorrow for Wednesday, mainly cloudy, chance of showers. Collingwood, risk of an afternoon thunderstorm. Breezy in Toronto and Cobourg, the high right around 21. And then Thursday, a sun cloud mix, chance of showers, the high 18. 14 degrees across the board as we look ahead to Nino Rota, the legendary Italian film composer. His 1968 score for Romeo and Juliet, a Canadian performance with Angèle Dubois and La Pietà. That's ahead as well. 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It's our night on the town, and your chance to win is coming up. Be listening.
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Well, lyrics eventually added Nina Rota's A Time for Us from 1968 and Romeo and Juliet, Angèle Dubois and La Pietà. Of course, everybody wants to record that incredible piece of music from the Italian master. You're with the Oasis here on the New Classical FM. My name is Mark Wigmore, and time for this. A Night on the Town. Right now is your chance at tickets to the best events in Toronto. It's happening each and every weekday on Classical Mornings with Jean. She's got tickets, and right here on the Oasis. So be listening each and every weekday right through the end of November. Got a fantastic set of offers for you. Right now, if you're caller number 4, you'll pick up tickets to the New Classical FM presentation of the Canadian Opera Company production Mozart's Cose fan tutte, the Adam Egoyan-directed performance, October 16th, 7:30 p.m. at the Four Seasons Centre. A Night on the Town could be yours, so you need to call 416-507-9894. That's 416-507-9894. And if you get through, be caller number 4. You'll enjoy this.

0: Ignacy Paderewski, and that composer becomes this great celebrity pianist of his age, internationally famous, enormously successful, and then helps to campaign for Polish independence, becomes Prime Minister of Poland. Before that, there was the composer Stephen Huff, Sir Stephen Huff, at the piano, and the Nocturne in B-flat, Opus 18, number 4. Ahead of that, music from Mozart's Cose fan tutte, and for very good reason. It's a night on the town here on the New Classical FM, our big fall promotion. We asked you to be caller number 4 to win tickets to see Mozart's music with the Canadian Opera Company. Hi, who's this?
1: Frank.
0: Hi, Frank. How are you?
1: Great, thanks. How are you?
0: I'm very good. Have you been a winner recently with us?
1: No.
0: Very good. Well, you're our winner today. Congratulations.
1: Yeah, right. Thank you.
0: When's the last time you went to the opera?
1: Never.
0: Well, you're in for a good one. It's Mozart music, Cose fan tutte, and maybe you know the director, Adam Egoyan, very famous, Oscar-nominated. He's directing this one, so you're on your way on October 16th. I hope you enjoy it.
1: Oh, beautiful. Yeah, I'm actually kind of new to classical music, so this will be great.
0: This will be great. We welcome you to the party because it's great music and great performances. We really appreciate you listening.
1: Excellent. Thank you very much.
0: There goes Frank. And another chance to win tomorrow on Classical Mornings with Gene Stillwell. And then again here on The Oasis, we've got more Canadian Opera Company tickets. We've got tickets all the way through November 20th. So an incredible chance to win a night on the town. Just be listening to the New Classical FM. On a Tuesday, my name is Mark Wigmore. Tonight, increasing cloudiness. Chance of showers developing overnight, low near 10 degrees. Tomorrow for Wednesday, mainly cloudy. Chance of showers, Collingwood. Risk of afternoon thunderstorm. Breezy in Toronto and Cobourg out of the southwest. High near 21 degrees. Thursday, a sun cloud mix. Chance of showers, the high near 18. 14 degrees across the board right now. Still ahead, perhaps the most famous moonlight in classical music. But Claude Debussy didn't originally call the piece Clair de Lune. What was its name? In moments.
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Claude Debussy's Clair de Lune, of course, his Suite Bergamasque. We all know it by that name. Jeffrey Simon conducting the Philharmonia Orchestra out of the UK, celebrating 80 years in recent days. Now, Claude Debussy begins writing that suite as a young man in the 1890s, not published for another 10 to 15 years. Now, the movement we just heard originally had another name, the Promenade Sentimentale, the Sentimental Stroll. He eventually replaces it with Clair de Lune and links it to that moonlight, dreamlike world from poet Paul Verlaine, who also inspired the Suite Bergamasque overall name. So it's hard to imagine the Clair de Lune being called anything else here at 4:52 on a Tuesday. My name is Mark Wigmore. Great to be with you. We'll get to a news update for you shortly. From Claude Debussy's Moonlight to Vivaldi at his most extroverted here. And you might have heard that several new images of Vivaldi have recently emerged. So have a look for those. Nicola Benedetti at the violin. And the Scottish Chamber Orchestra. This is the Grosso Mogul, the Vivaldi Concerto in D.

0: It is Mark Wigmore at 5 p.m. with your Classical FM news update. Starting in the GTA, Chris Alexander has dropped out of the race for mayor less than 3 weeks before Election Day. The former Conservative cabinet minister says recent polling made it clear he no longer had a path to victory. Alexander had consistently been running a distant third behind Mayor Olivia Chow and Councillor Brad Bradford. He is not endorsing either candidate. And there's an unusual wrinkle here. Alexander announced his decision just half an hour before advance polling began this morning. And because the official withdrawal deadline had already passed, his name will remain on the ballot. Toronto votes October 26th. There's been a major development in the investigation into the Ridge mass shooting. A 30-year-old person has been arrested in Washington State and charged with conspiracy to murder in connection with the February shooting at Tumbler Ridge Secondary School in British Columbia. Eight victims were killed in the attack. Police say 18-year-old Jessie Von Rootseller killed her mother and brother at their home before killing five students and an educational assistant at the school. She then took her own life. The new arrest follows a joint investigation involving Canadian and American authorities, including RCMP and FBI. The suspect is appearing in federal court in Seattle today. And Ottawa is threatening legal action against the American owner of Stelco over hundreds of planned layoffs in Hamilton. Industry Minister Melanie Joly has given Cleveland Cliffs 5 days to explain how it intends to meet commitments made when it purchased Stelco in 2024. The company plans to lay off up to 500 workers at its Hamilton operation, citing U.S. tariffs and difficult market conditions. But Ottawa says approval of the takeover came with the legally binding commitments to maintain union jobs and most non-union positions. Joly says those obligations don't disappear simply because the market conditions change, and warns the federal government could go to court if Cleveland Cliffs fails to comply. In sports, the Leafs hosting Nashville tonight in Toronto. Weather tonight, increasing cloudiness, a chance of showers developing overnight, low near 10. Tomorrow for Wednesday, mainly cloudy, could see some sunshine in the Collingwood region, chance of showers. Collingwood, risk of an afternoon thunderstorm. Breezy too, with southwest gusts in Toronto and Cobourg, high near 21. Thursday, mix of sun and cloud, slight chance of showers, high 18. 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

Bach and the final Allegro from the Brandenburg Concerto No. 5. There's the late, great Gene Lamont and Tafel Music on this Tuesday. And a Toronto performance to begin the hour. The fifth Brandenburg is especially important to the history of the keyboard. Bach gives the harpsichord an enormous solo role, so substantial that the piece sometimes described as the ancestor of the modern keyboard concerto. It is the Oasis on the New Classical FM in Toronto, Coburg, and Collingwood, throughout southern Ontario, western New York, and around the world through the app and classicalfm.ca. Welcome to the program. My name is Mark Wigmore on this Tuesday. Coming up, Symphonic Soundtracks will put a focus on Michael Nyman and one of the most famous tangos ever written. But it's time for Oasis on Demand, brought to you by Jiffy On Demand. Jiffy, the number one home maintenance app in Canada. Be sure to use the promo code CLASSICAL. That gets you $25 off your first job. Oasis On Demand, a debut. Ontario's Quartetto Gelato is back with the brand new album Flight, their 11th studio recording, and the title works in a couple of ways. The group says birds kept turning up in the music, in images, even in their binoculars. So eventually they simply surrendered to the idea of flight. But they also mean a tasting flight, a sampler of everything Quartetto Gelato does so well. We love them here on the New Classical FM. Showpieces sitting beside folk influences, humor, and some wonderfully irreverent arrangements. There's Vivaldi's Summer, Paganini's 24th Caprice, Fore Sicilienne, and a Gypsy Rhapsody. They even create a Brahms polka, noting that Brahms wrote hundreds of pieces, but somehow neglected to give us a polka. And perhaps the most Quartetto Gelato idea of all is Romeo and Juliet, a three-movement mashup that brings together the Juliets of Tchaikovsky, Prokofiev, and Nina Rota, and then throws Copland's Rodeo in the mix. From the new album Flight, here's Quartetto Gelato, a new recording on the New Classical FM.

0: There it is, one of the great tango melodies, La Comparsita, and there's Milos at the guitar on this Tuesday. Ahead of that, Quartetto Gelato and music from their brand new recording, their 11th, and it's titled Flight. Our Oasis On Demand performance brought to you by Jiffy On Demand. 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

Dvorak's Slavonic Dance in E minor, Opus 72, number 2. And there's the great Andras Nelsons, who's looking for a job these days after being let go from the Boston Symphony Orchestra. There he is with the Vienna Philharmonic and recorded live at the orchestra's 2022 Summer Night Concert. Great to be with you on this Tuesday. It's Mark Wigmore here as we visit the screen. And with that theme, you know it's time for our daily feature here on the show, Symphonic Soundtracks, celebrating the world of scores and compositions made famous at the movies through television and gaming. Today, Michael Nyman, the composer, and a film that can be easy to overlook beside some of his better-known screen work. It is A la Folie, also known internationally as 6 Days, 6 Nights, comes out in 1994. It's a French drama, and it arrives just a year after The Piano, and I think a lot of us have heard of that one. That made Nyman's music so famous to an enormous international audience, but A la Folie, very much its own character musically. Angèle Dubois and La Pietà in performance here. Michael Nyman's A la Folie on Symphonic Soundtracks.

0: Tears in the Violin. There's Daniel Hope with that piece of music. Canadian conductor Alexander Shelley and the Royal Stockholm Philharmonic Orchestra. Music with its own screen history. That song comes from the 1933 German film I Want to Teach You Love. And before that, Michael Nyman's movie music, French drama from the 90s, A la Folie, with Angèle Dubois and La Pieta, the Canadians in performance, wrapping up a double shot of symphonic soundtracks on this Tuesday. Still ahead, Ravel and a string quartet that caused a bit of controversy when it was new. The second movement barely seems able to sit still. Plucked strings, sudden changes in rhythm and color, and four players being asked to behave at times almost like a percussion section. Claude Debussy approved. The Takács Quartet out of Budapest and Ravel are ahead.
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So there it is, Ravel's String Quartet in F and the second movement. And the quote in the notes there, rather lively, very rhythmic. And the Takács Quartet celebrated out of Budapest. Ravel, still a very young composer when he wrote that quartet. Not everyone was convinced it was a good idea. It was entered for a competition prize at the Paris Conservatory and rejected. And Ravel's failure to win that major prize, and others expected of him, became part of the growing controversy surrounding that institution. So really, it becomes the Paris Conservatory that has the problem. Claude Debussy recognized Ravel had created a fascinating piece of music, encouraged him not to change one note. It's Mark Wigmore here, and thank you for visiting The Oasis today. 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This is a piece of music that Chopin didn't expect you to perform in a minute or 60 seconds. Instead, he just wanted to point out it was a miniature. Alice Zara Ott at the piano, Chopin's Waltz in D-flat, Opus 64, number 1.

0: And you are with The Oasis. My name is Mark Wigmore. In our 6 o'clock hour, we're going to make a connection back to the Dvorak we heard a little earlier this hour. American composer Harry T. Burleigh was a student of Dvorak in New York, and the spirituals that Burleigh sang for him helped introduce Dvorak directly to African-American musical traditions during one of the most important periods in his American years. We'll hear Burleigh's own music, and then it's back to the screen, James Horner's Braveheart with Julian Lloyd Webber. That's ahead in our final hour.
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2: No way. 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

Harry T. Burley and the Andante from the Southland Sketches. Arnold Steinhardt on violin and Victoria Steinhardt at the piano on this Tuesday. And there's a connection. Burley was a student at the National Conservatory in New York City when Antonin Dvorak became its director. And so he would sing spirituals he'd grown up hearing, and Dvorak was really fascinated by those. So a massive influence between the two musicians. It is 96.3 in Toronto, the GTA, 102.9 in Collingwood, Southern Georgian Bay, and 103.1 in Cobourg, Eastern Ontario, the new Classical FM online at classicalfm.ca. It's Mark Wigmore. Great to be with you on this Tuesday evening. Coming up, another composer who went searching through traditional music for inspiration. And we're talking about Ralph, or Ralph, to his friends, Vaughan Williams, traveling to the English countryside. First, to the movies, Julian Lloyd-Webber. We're talking about Brother of Andrew. Here he is on the cello, James Horner's A Gift of Thistle, and this is Braveheart.

0: Uri Meyer conducting the Edmonton Symphony Orchestra on this Tuesday. Ray Vaughan Williams, his English folk song suite. And Vaughan Williams becomes deeply involved in collecting English folk songs in the early years of the 20th century. And speaking of that tradition, a little later this week on Thursday, we're going to speak with a couple of musicians who will be presenting the works of Béla Bartók. And he did the exact same thing, going through Transylvania and Romania. So these great 20th century musicians picking up the folk traditions of the past. Before that, James Horner's A Gift of Thistle from Braveheart and Julian Lloyd Webber in the spotlight. It is Mark Wigmore here on this Tuesday evening. Coming up, a beautiful piece of music that survived a work its composer never finished. And we're talking about Gerald Finzi and his planned piano concerto. As well, our beautiful moment, a request, very heartfelt, for You Raise Me Up. It's all to come.
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Gerald Finzi's Eclogue, and the Canadian pianist Louis Lortie there, sometimes a conductor, but at the piano in that case, Sir Andrew Davis conducting the BBC Symphony Orchestra. Welcome to The Beautiful Moment here on a Tuesday, and your chance to make a request, a dedication, as we wind down our program and your busy fall day. 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So if you'd like to send in your message, we'd love to hear from you. 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Now, recently I actually went through the messages on Facebook. We don't get a lot, but we got this one from John. And he says, Mark, my mother loved your station. She died just over a year ago at the age of 90. She was 2 months shy of her 91st birthday. She was bedbound at the time for 2 years and suffered from dementia for around the same amount of time. Despite this, she never forgot Classical FM. She always requested it and really loved the song You Raise Me Up. She would even sing alongside it, the chorus, that is. She was my world, and I loved her so much. I miss her so much, and I cry daily. She would recommend your station to everyone she knew. Our dentist, for example, has your station playing at her office because my mother had suggested it a very long time ago. I listened to the station nonstop because of her. I just wanted to say thank you for bringing some joy to my mother, even in her final years where things were often confusing. She never forgot who I was, and I'm thankful for that. Thanks for helping my mom. Right at the end, in the hospital, I played your station, and even though she suffered a lot in her final days, when she heard Classical FM, her eyes would sometimes open a little before closing again, and she would smile, especially when she heard this one, You Raise Me Up. Her name was Almira Gomes. John on Facebook, your beautiful moment.

0: one of the remarkable pauses in all the Puccini repertoire, the humming chorus from his opera Madama Butterfly, André Rieu and his Johann Strauss Orchestra there. Before that, just a heartfelt message on Facebook from John, his first time, asking for You Raise Me Up, and our beautiful moment remembering his mother, Almira. You can do the same. The email address, oasis@classicalfm.ca, the text 416-507-9894. It's Mark Wigmore. Love to hear from you. Still ahead, music from Gabriel Fauré and sounds he wrote when he was only 19 years old. We have a huge show happening tomorrow. I can't believe it. We've got our Book City Book Club, our fiction edition at 3:30, special time for Book City Book Club tomorrow with Chris Galloway. So I hope you can join us for that. At 4 o'clock, we go live to air with international cello sensation Pablo Fernandez. It's going to be a quick live to air. We're going to get three pieces from him at the cello as he makes his Toronto recital debut. So 4 to 4:30. We've got your chance at Canadian Opera Company tickets with our A Night on the Town, our big promotion that we're doing. And we've got new music from Quartetto Gelato, Alexander Thoreau, and Jean-Michel Blais. It's a big show tomorrow, Wednesday, 3 to 7.
1: 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This week, Eric Wolfgang Korngold. Like another Wolfgang we know, Korngold was a child prodigy from Austria. He narrowly escaped the atrocities of the Second World War when Hollywood came calling. The Jewish composer declared movies saved him. In turn, he transformed the art of film scoring, setting the standard from the golden era of the silver screen all the way to John Williams. That's A Little Night Music, the perfect soundtrack to your evening, handpicked with expert care, weeknights from 7 to 11, right here on the new Classical FM.
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Gabriel Fauré's Cantique de Jean Racine and Edward Higginbottom and the choir of New College, Oxford. Fauré writing that in 1865, completing his studies in Paris, just 19 years old. Thank you for visiting The Oasis today. Thanks to our technical producer, Faz Kazi. My name is Mark Wigmore, Kathleen Kadzioka, standing by with a little night music.

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2: 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Our surgeons will make recommendations customized to you to get the best results for you. 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
5: Hey, it's Mark Wigmore. I love how easy Jiffy makes it to get seasonal jobs done. And when it comes to fall, I've learned it's better to book jobs early. I've already locked in my eaves cleaning and yard cleanup with Jiffy, and it took all of 30 seconds. Two Jiffies down, and I'll be back on Jiffy when it's time to tackle the rest. Download the Jiffy app or sign up at jiffyondemand.com with the code CLASSICAL for $25 off your first job. Jiffy, Canada's number one home

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James and Agnesen and Leslie Kinton together in the Sonata for Two Pianos in D by Mozart. That was the Molto Allegro. Good evening and welcome to A Little Night Music. I'm Kathleen Kadrioka. Very happy to join you tonight. Looking forward to sharing lots of great music with you. We've got some choral music by Christopher Tin, dances by Purcell, guitar music by Toroba. We'll hear from Amy Beach, Saint-Saëns, and of course our composer of the week. We're getting to know Eric Wolfgang Korngold, who is famous for being one of the founders of the Hollywood film score, really bringing it to life in the dawn of talking pictures. Well, he started off life as an astonishing child prodigy in Vienna. That's where we left him yesterday, and we'll pick that up again tonight just after 8 o'clock. Right now, we're going to hear from Johann Sebastian Bach, some music that he was studying, actually, the original material by one Alessandro Marcello, and Bach figuring out some things about Italian concerto style and form through the oboe concerto in D minor, making a keyboard transcription of that work. Here's the Adagio.

0: Only Thee from Song Offerings by Christopher Tin. That was Canterai on the New Classical FM. And before that, Alexandre Thérault with Les Violons du Roi playing the Adagio from the Concerto in D minor, originally for oboe by Alessandro Marcello, that keyboard version done by Johann Sebastian Bach, one of our best friends in the world of classical music. And speaking of Johann Sebastian Bach, residents of Coburg and thereabouts, you can spend a great evening with Sebastian Bach, a young version of him, tomorrow night at Victoria Hall. Tom Allen's Johann Sebastian Bach's Long Walk in the Snow will be spinning an amazing tale of the 20-year-old Sebastian, not yet the composer that we have come to know and love, a young guy who walked 400 kilometers to go hang out with the venerable Dietrich Buxtehude. And while details are scarce about what actually happened there, Tom Allen spins a wonderful picture of really what might have happened. Quite plausible. It's a really rich show. I was treated to afternoon preview this past Sunday. Highly recommend it. Check it out. You can go to tomtomallen.com for more information. Again, that's at Victoria Hall in Coburg. And in Picton next week, next Wednesday the 14th, it will be presented at the Andrew. And that features wonderful musicians, including mandolin virtuoso Joey Wright and the New Classical FM's own Patricia O'Callaghan. Well, we've got lots more to come. Just gotten started on a little night music. Henry Purcell is next.
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0: That was Augustin Hadlich with Orion Weiss on the piano, the Romance Opus 23 by Amy Beach, American composer. Before that, Federico Torroba's Sonatina for guitar. We heard the Allegro movement played by Pepe Romero. This is A Little Night Music, lots more to come. We are now well into October, and the temperatures and the wind and the increasing amount of leaves on the ground are a testament to the fact that Halloween is coming. So a little music to get us a little more into that zone is next.
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Danse Macabre by Camille Saint-Saëns on the new Classical FM, getting us a little bit in the zone for Halloween later this month if the winds and dropping temperatures aren't already turning you towards things somewhat autumnal and spooky. We heard David Garrett with the orchestra, The Present. Lots more to come tonight on A Little Night Music, including our composer of the week. We're getting to know Eric Wolfgang Korngold. That journey continues shortly, just after 8 o'clock, but staying in that kind of dark melancholy. This is a song set by Joseph Haydn of the poetry of Sir Gilbert Elliot, written in the memory of one Colonel James Gardiner. It's called "'Twas at the Hour of Dark Midnight."

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